Chucking back that espresso for our day off. Thanks to Sabrina Carpenter right here on ZM King's birthday, which means we've hit June. I don't know how that's happened for 2026, but apparently it has. Which means, though, the winter month of June, the winter solstice goes down. The shortest day of the year is only 3 weeks away. So then it's all up from there. Summer is basically just around the corner. So, you know, dust off the old jandals, get out your togs. We're ready for summer. Your cue jump for ZM's Deal or Reveal Olivia Dean edition is on the way. So make sure you are staying tuned for that one and calling 0800 Dial ZM. First, it's Teddy Swims with Mr. Know It All.

That's a brand new one from our Kiwi artist Ricky Reed, Sauna, right here on ZM. She's just recently won the Radio Earplay Award at the AMAs, the Aotearoa Music Awards, which went down last week. Hey, we've got your chance to skip those cues on the phones and get in the draw to see Olivia Ding live with ZM's Deal or Reveal. Essentially, you can either take Banker Bryn's bribe or you can try and open a case and see if those Olivia Dean tickets are inside. The queue jump going all weekend, though, so when you hear that activator call, 0800 dials it in. And a little birdie told me that one might be on the way after Taylor.

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0: Dean, let alone the one you love right here on Zedem. Let's get someone in that queue jump draw to see her live in Aotearoa.
1: 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I'm Olivia Dean.
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0: That's right, baby. ZM's Deal or Reveal kicks back tomorrow morning with Fletch Vaughan and Hayley. And we have got your chance to be a queue jumper with them tomorrow morning to either take Banker Brin's bribe and try and take that deal or crack open a case and see what's inside. And congratulations, Alan. You are in the draw to be our queue jumper.
3: Oh, thank you so much.
0: That's all good. What is your favourite Olivia Dean song?
3: I'm after the money.
0: Oh, you're after the money. You don't want the Olivia Dean tickets. Oh, I like this. This is a spanner in the works. Not many people do that.
3: Yes.
0: Oh, that's awesome. Thanks so much, Alan. You have a great rest of your King's birthday. More chances to win with that ZM's Q jumper on the way.
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That's right. She has just married her long-term partner, Callum Turner, in London for an intimate ceremony. Now, I always thought that Dua Lipa would have like a real, you know, obnoxious wedding almost. Invite every man and their dog and have the glitz and the glam, but it was a nice little intimate one. I got no rules, I count them. I gotta know though, she was the girl that told us that we're gonna have rules when it comes to a relationship. So what do you reckon those rules are that she's gonna have in her household now that she's a married woman? Here she is with loving

0: It's a throwback track from the Chainsmokers and Coldplay right here on ZM, hooking you up with the coolest tickets in town. I ain't gotta think, but I think
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0: This one does not come around lightly. 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Honestly, the Arirang album is full of bangers, and we're going to draw that winner Friday next week with Fletch, Vaughan and Hayley. 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And we've got the TV show that really redefined pop culture coming back to our screens. We'll get into that next on ZM. Brian
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0: country this August for three epic shows. All those dates are at ZM Online. Now, if you're thinking, hey, it's deep in winter now, I need a TV show that I can binge to get me through, then Love Island USA Season 8 is back, arriving this Wednesday.
1: You ready to meet them?
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0: That's right, it's all going to be playing out on TVNZ here in Aotearoa. And if you need a show in the interim to catch up on, then Celebrity Treasure Island has all tied up, so all those episodes are also out on TVNZ, starring our very own Miss Bree from ZM's Bree and Clint. Here's a brand new

It's 6:60 right here on ZM, hanging with Pixie. Now, why is it that our parents got us to believe the most unhinged things as a child? Like, growing up, I just assumed that if I was to ever purchase something from the hotel minibar, it would pretty much bankrupt my entire family and our extended family. So I want to know, 9696 on the text, what are those crazy things that your parents made you believe while you were growing up? Maybe it was that if you turn the light on when you're driving in the car, then literally you're going to get pulled over by the cops and they're going to arrest you. 9696 with those unhinged things that your parents made you believe. It's Zara Larsson with Pink Panther Stateside on ZM.

0: long now until Taylor gets hitched to Travis Kelce. The 3rd of July is that wedding day. You're hanging with Pixie on ZM, where I was brought up in a household that made me believe if I purchased anything from the minibar at a hotel that it would bankrupt my entire family for the rest of their life. So I wanted to know, 9696 on the text, what are those crazy unhinged things that your parents made you believe while growing up? We've got swimming after eating pretty much equals death. 100%. I was always told 30 minutes after and then you can get in the pool. Aircon makes you get sick. Yeah, definitely had that one too, just because they were trying to save some money on that power bill. But now I understand why they were trying to do that. Swallowing gum stays in your system for 7 years. Another thing that parents thought made you believe while growing up on 9696. And if I ever pulled a funny face, they told me the wind would change. Oh, 100%, and I'd be stuck like that forever. 110%. We got your Q jumper for Olivia Dean on the way right here on ZM.
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0: That's right, baby. It's all kickstarting again tomorrow morning with the Fletch, Vaughan and Hayley. But this whole weekend on ZM, we have been getting people in the Q-Jump draw to try and skip those calls, those phone lines, and get on air with Fletch, Vaughan and Hayley to try and suss whether Banker Bryn has given them a good deal or they should open that case. And Ali, you are in the draw, my friend.
3: Oh my gosh, no way, that's so awesome. Thank you.
0: Hey, how much money would you have on the line to try and be swayed away from those Olivia Dean tickets?
3: Oh, that's a hard decision.
0: It's all in the moment, right? What'd you say?
3: Yeah, it's all in the moment. Probably about 600.
0: 600. Oh, that's a nice price. That's a nice price. Well, congratulations. You are in the draw for tomorrow morning, so make sure you have got your phone close to you. Okay, Ali?
3: Thank you so much.
0: Thank you. Have a good rest of your day. More chances to win ZM's Deal or Reveal Olivia Dean Q-Jump on the way. Here is Haven with I Run on ZM. Coming.

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ZM's Deal or Reveal, Olivia Dean Edition. 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

0: Noah Kahan in the country this October. And you know who else is in the country then?
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0: Oh yeah, baby, that's the good stuff. 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
15: Oh no, we'll be late.
16: We'll be all right. I'll call the AA. Award.

virtual reality, whereas Kim used it to study her family's genealogy to discover she has a long-lost relative in Taupo who streams true crime podcasts about missing people that often begin with an ad from Chorus saying New Zealand runs on fibre.

Your king's birthday, your day off, unless you're putting in the mahi, then kia kaha to you. Now, the biggest story in the world right now is coming out of little old New Zealand, and it's all to do with a footballer named Tim Payne. So essentially, he is a football player in the All Whites team, and the FIFA World Cup is kicking off June 11th. So this Argentinian influencer with about 700k on Instagram decided he was going to make it his goal to get the lowest followed footballer on the World Cup stage to be the highest followed footballer on the World Cup stage. And that unsuspecting victim was Mr. Tim Payne from New Zealand. So essentially, he started the week with 4,000 followers, and now he has almost 4 million followers. He's got 3.7 million followers, and that list just keeps on rising as we speak. So this Argentinian influencer, Valen Scarsini, literally said to his followers, hey, you guys have got to follow this guy, Tim Payne, because I've made it my goal to get him to be the most followed football player on the FIFA World Cup circuit. How crazy is that? Social media continues to boggle my brain, man. Here's Dracula, it's Tame Impala and Jenny on ZM.

Olivia Dean, our queen right here on ZM. You got Pixie hanging out with you. Now, there are those stories that you read online and you're like, yes, we need more of this. We don't need the doom and gloom. We need these positive kind of funny stories going on. And I saw one the other day and I was like, I don't even need to read any more of the article. I'm hooked by the actual title itself. And it said, Thai police go undercover in drag to catch a drug smuggler. You know what? It just says it all in the title. It's on the packet. I love it. I need it. And it just got me thinking, hey, people are out here doing things for the greater good in society, like the Thai police going undercover in drag to try and catch those cops. It's giving like a white chicks. It's giving Miss Congeniality. I'm loving the effort that they're putting in. Here's our boys of Drex Project, Summer Rain on ZM.

0: Yeah. It's our boy, Malcolm Todd with earrings.
1: I hope you like my mixtape.
0: Right here on ZM. Now, he has a very talented family. His sister is, of course, Audrey Hobart. So I'm thinking that I'm on the cross here. She's not only a great artist herself, but a great writer. She wrote the entire The Secrets of Us album with Gracie Abrams. And she's just gone and covered Malcolm Todd's earrings herself.

0: talking. Keep an eye out for that Hobart family because me, oh my, they're going places. Baby, I just you could be going to Melbourne to see BTS live. That activator on the way on ZM.
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14: 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Buses will replace trains on all lines from this Saturday to Monday. Regular services will return for the working week on Tuesday. 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

0: It's BTS's Swim right here on Zedem. Let's get someone in the draw to see them live on their Arirang tour.
1: Zedem is sending you to BTS live in Melbourne.
0: Let's go, baby. Imagine seeing BTS live in Melbourne, one of the biggest bands in the world right now. And Lisa, you are in the draw. Congratulations.
2: Yay, thank you.
0: It's okay. Who would

0: you take with you if you were to win?
1: Oh, my 8-year-old daughter. She loves them.
0: She's another big fan of BTS?
1: Yes, we both are.
0: How about a mother-daughter trip to Melbourne as well?
1: That sounds amazing.
0: Definitely. You hold there, Lisa. I'm feeling kind today, so I'm going to pop someone else in the draw. Miley, congratulations. You're also in the draw.
2: Thank you.
0: Are you a big BTS fan as well?
2: Yes.
0: Yes, yes, yes, yes. That draw is going to go down this coming Friday, the 5th of June, with Fletch, Vaughan and Hayley. So make sure you keep that one loud. More chances to win on ZM. Here's Gracie Abrams' latest. It's called Hit the Wall. Turn this one up.

0: And Dua Lipa right here on ZM. She's just tied the knot, old Dua, to her long-term partner, Callum Turner, for a little intimate ceremony in London just yesterday. 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
10: When you see them on the road, you suddenly remember you have wing mirrors. 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Because they are.
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0: here on ZM, filling in for Bree and Clint on your day off. And since the bosses aren't at work today, I thought we'd have a little bit of fun with the playlist and play a game of Three's a Crowd. So I play out three songs and you guys have got to text 9696 with what you think the three songs have in common. So song number one is Lord with Royals.
1: And we'll never be royals.
0: Number two is Rain Me In, Sam Fender and Olivia Dean. And that third song is Coldplay with Rihanna, Princess of China. So text in 9696, what do those three songs have in common? Royals, Rain Me In and Princess of China. If you guys are going to get it, we can play out those three songs next after Noah Khan. It's The Great Divide on

Austin right here. Anzadim, you got Pixie hanging out with you for our game of threes allowed. So essentially the bosses are away today. So I thought it's time to play a game. All right. Three tracks and you guys have got to figure out the theme of it. So track number one was Royal.

song number three is Princess of China. So I asked what that common theme of, we've got 9696 on the text, is it horse riding? Not quite, but I like where your brain is going there. Is the common theme about empowering women and not bringing them down? I mean, definitely could be, 100%. We've got a lot of royalty on the text as well, but the answer I was looking for, congratulations, Georgie, as well. You text that one in on 9696, is it's all in relations to the King's birthday. So here's your three tracks. It's Royals, Lord, Rain Me and Sam Fender, and Coldplay and Rihanna's Princess of China, right here on ZM for Threes Aloud. I've never seen

0: It's your throwback track from Coldplay and Rihanna, Princess of China, tying up our threes allowed game right here on ZM. The boss is away, the announcers will play, and of course we had to play a game of threes allowed. Three tracks, all with a similar theme. You've got to text in 9696 with what that theme is in order for us to get to play out that run. Of course, those three songs was Lords Royals.
1: And we'll never be royals.
0: Followed by Sam Fender, Olivia Dean, Rain Man, which was probably the hardest one to pick from the three. And then, of course, Princess of China, Coldplay and Rihanna. Your chance to win some cash money, honey, on the way with ZM's Cheap Week. Back after this.
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Miley Cyrus with Flowers right here on Zedim for your King's birthday. You got Pixie hanging out with you. We've got your chance to win $50 cash plus a signed poster from our very own Kiwi artist Imani J. Every time you hear that song, Talk Is Cheap across this weekend, call 800 Dial Zedim. And would you look at that? Here it is. It's Imani J, Bam Marley, Talk Is Cheap on Zedim.

0: It's our Kiwi artist, Imani J, with Talk Is Cheap right here, ZM Week in Arvo. As you got Pixie hanging out with you, we're at ZM's Cheap Week. All thanks to Imani J, you could be getting hooked up with $50 cash plus a signed Imani J poster when you call through if you hear that Imani J song. And Claire, congratulations, you've won.
1: Oh, thank you.
0: What are you going to do with $50 this long weekend?
1: Oh, God. Probably just put it back in the bank account.
0: It's a little bit like that at the moment, isn't it?
1: It is, yes.
0: Awesome. Thank you so much. You hold there. More chances to win with ZM's Cheap Week. Here is Sabrina Carpenter as When Did You Get Hot on ZM Weekend Arvos.

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0: throwback track right here on Zidane for your King's birthday. 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I got you. Biggest news of the day, Dua Lipa getting a hitch to Callum Turner, a little intimate wedding in London just yesterday. And that inspired me to bring back one of her rogue videos from the archives. We'll get into that next on ZM.
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0: Gracie Abrams, Close to You, her Daughter from Hell album out very soon. You're hanging with Pixie on ZM, where we are going to get into rogue food combos as inspired by our lovely Dua Lipa. Don't show up. Don't come now. She's just got married to Callum Turner. And do you remember the video that went viral a few years ago about her random Diet Coke combo?
1: Step one, Diet Coke, and then pickle juice, and then some jalapeno sauce.
0: So essentially she got Diet Coke, she added pickle juice and jalapeno sauce, and the internet went wild. So I want to know, what is your rogue food combo that you're actually really into? 9696 on the text. Like me, I love a gherkin and mushrooms. There, I said it, sue me. So validate me and put in your own on 9696. What is your crazy but really good food combo? Here's Olivia Rodrigo, Drop Dead on ZM.

0: nothing, so there's nothing to regret other than this 4/4 kick drum pounding in my head.
1: It's Ray with Escapism right here on ZM for your King's birthday. Just announced that Dua Lipa's got married. And if we think back to a few years ago when her viral video went crazy on the internet for the weird food combo that she liked, or drink combo, I should say, Diet Coke with jalapeno juice and gherkin juice. And so I wanted to know, 9696 on the text, what are those crazy food combos that you actually really rate? We've got ice cream and olive oil. Now, this is definitely a big buzz food combo at the moment. We've also got honey and Marmite on toast. Okay, have not tried, but a big sucker for Marmite, especially living in Aotearoa, so might have to give that one a good old go. And a Nutella and cheese toasty, 9696 on the text we've got for rogue food combos. These are all kind of intriguing me, and I think I'm going to have to go and give them a try. It's a brand new one from Malcolm Todd called Earrings. Turn it up.

It's Billie Eilish right here on ZM for your King's birthday, extra day off. She's just released the movie to her Hit Me Hard and Soft tour, directed by none other than James Cameron, who directed Avatar. Insane filmmaker, and we can also claim him as our own now because he's just reached citizenship status here in Aotearoa. He knows what's up. He lives in Wellington. He knows that we know how to make films here because of Weta Workshop and Peter Jackson coming from little old NZ, and yeah, really putting us on the world map. Somba's on the way, as was your throwback from Riri.

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ZM Playlist, Temper City with Self Aware. You've got Pixie hanging out with you right here on ZM. Now, when we're taking flights, there's always those people that you just hope and you pray that you don't end up next to. There's the crying baby, there's the chatty Cathy, there's the sick Simon. But I want to know, if you were to end up sitting next to a celebrity on a flight, who would the worst one be to end up sitting next to? Text them into 9696. Here's Teddy Swim's latest. It's Mr.

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And the Dean We Need. 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

0: It's Harry Styles on his Together Together tour heading down under this December. You've got Pixie hanging out with you on ZM, where we are chatting about the worst celebrities you could possibly get stuck next to on a plane ride. 9696 on the text. We've got David Attenborough had been narrating your snack choices like it's a nature documentary. Hey, I would love to be sat next to David Attenborough. He would make the time fly by. Imagine all the wisdom he would pass down to you. Old Gordon Ramsay, he'd be judging the airplane meal and not being happy with it. Yeah, that's probably not the best one to be sat next to, especially if you're on a long haul. We've got 9696, the worst celebrities you could be seated next to on a plane ride. Snoop Dogg.
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0: 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Keep those flowing in on 9696. We are going to open up ZM's comment section next, back after this.
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Top of the world right now with Midnight Sun. She's coming to the country this October for two epic shows in Tamaki Makaurau. Those deets are at ZM Online. Now, I think we can all collectively agree that some of the funniest people on the planet live in the comments section of TikTok. So I thought we would do ZM's comments section and open it up to you guys. If I was to say the prompt, World War III's broken out, what statuses are you posting from the trenches? Text us into 9696. Like, it's a TikTok comment section on ZM's comment section. Maybe it's something like, these masks are great for my pores, or my screen time's down 57% this week, hashtag off grid. Whatever you'd be saying from those trenches on your social media, text it through to 9696. We'll get into it next. It's Olivia Dean, Nice to Each Other on

Tate McRae right here on ZM for your King's birthday. You got Pixie hanging out with you. We are opening up ZM's comment section. Obviously, some of the funniest people in the world live on TikTok's comment section. So we're going to bring that vibe across to ZM. I asked the question, treat it like it's a TikTok comment section. If you were in World War III, what

social media statuses would you be posting from the trenches? My examples were, these mud masks are great for my pores, and my screen time's down 57% this week. Hashtag off grid. And you guys have come back with a couple of good doozies on 9696. Just remembered I left my straightener on at home, praying for my house right now. T's and P's, as well as long days on the battlefield, call for Uber Eats. Hashtag ad, hashtag sponsored. I love a good sponsored moment, right? Keep those flowing in on 9696 for ZM's comment section. It's a throwback track from Jay.

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0: That's right, baby. If we could get a sugar daddy, $5,000 probably wouldn't be that much to us. But if you're like the rest of us, struggling a little bit, then Fletch, Vaughn and Hayley are helping you out with their finder's fee. $5,000 up for grabs if you can land them an interview with Jennifer Coolidge. So she is in the country at the moment and they are on the lookout for her because they want to have a chat to her. So if you can get a chat with Jennifer Coolidge, convince her to have that interview, then DM FVHZM on Instagram, tell them the deets, and that finder's fee of $5,000 could be all yours. They are back on board 6 a.m. tomorrow morning right here on ZM.
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1: 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It's called 24/7 right here on ZM Locals Only. 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

0: 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Now, the TV show that is currently everyone's hyperfixation on the internet, it's all over TikTok, Instagram, and it has just announced that it is getting a season two, is Off Campus.
1: No, you're just giving me the bed because you feel bad for me.
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1: I don't need your pity. 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
0: The stars of the show, Hannah Wells and Graham Garrett in season one. But season two is apparently going to be led by Ali and Dean. So a couple of secondary characters, but now they're flipping the script and they will be the main characters in season two. Is Olivia Dean, it's Let Alone, the One You Love on ZM.
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0: It's one of my favourite Ari tracks right here on ZDM. For your King's birthday, you got Pixie hanging out with you. She's just released the first single off her Petal album. The whole thing comes out July 31st. It's called Hate That I Made You Love Me, and honestly getting me excited for the rest of that project. July definitely going to come around thick and fast, because I cannot believe we've already hit June. The fact that we have to write 06 before 2026 genuinely feels illegal. Fletch, Vaughn and Hayley back tomorrow morning, 6 a.m. And of course, ZM's Dealer Reveal Olivia Dean edition kicks off.
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4: 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With the New Zealand Herald. 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
5: Direct from London and New York, Heathers the Musical has arrived in Wellington. Before Mean Girls, there was Heathers, a wickedly funny musical about power and popularity based on the iconic 80s film. The New York Times said it's outrageous and irrepressible, with the Mail on Sunday calling it a banging five-star night out. Don't miss the strictly limited season at the Opera House, May 28 to June 7. 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
1: Household name in our generation.
2: For sure.
1: For millennials all know who Chappelle Corby is because it was the great, like, warning from our scared boomer parents and maybe Gen X parents that the world's out to get us. Everybody wants to plant drugs on you when you're going overseas. Don't be a drug mule. You'll end up in front of a Balinese firing squad.
2: Yeah, that's right. She flew into Bali.
1: From Australia, as millions do.
2: Yeah.
1: Millions and jillions and bajillions of Australians do go to
2: They're
1: Bali.
2: All Australian
1: and it was a boogie board bag, correct?
2: Yes.
1: And it had 4.5 kilograms of marijuana in it. Now, I'm no marijuana expert, but that's a lot.
2: Is it?
1: Of marijuana.
2: Yeah.
1: Yeah. That's a 4.5 kilograms. I just imagined like a dehydrated salad. How much dehydrated salad you'd need
2: True.
1: To pack.
3: You'd need so much.
1: You'd Big need so much kale.
3: It is, and
1: so much oregano.
3: Yeah. It is why there is that whole industry at Australian and New Zealand airports of people plastic wrapping their bags.
2: Yeah.
1: Yeah.
3: They're scared of this happening.
2: Yeah.
1: Such a waste of plastic. Is that stuff made of cornstarch yet? Because that can totally be made of that stuff that the bin liners are made of. We only need it for one trip.
2: Yeah.
1: And then it can get put in some compost. So it was the 21st anniversary of Chappelle Corby's arrest this week.
3: Sentencing.
1: Yes. Sentencing. And we were talking about it in studio. And Shannon was just like, what are you talking about? And we know she loves her. This is producer Shannon.
3: Yeah.
1: She loves her true crime. So we sent her on a Chappelle Corby mission. She's watched some stuff, including this clip we're about to play from a 2004 60 Minutes interview when she first got to talk to Australian media about the situation.
4: I opened it up and I've just seen, I don't know what it was, but I just thought it's not, I didn't put it there. And as I
5: you
4: it,
5: knew instantly it was?
4: No, I just knew there was something there.
5: And what worried you about that?
4: It's just an instant click, oh my God, I've seen this kind of things in the movie, but I did know what it was at the time. I just knew that all I'd put in there was my boogie board and my flippers.
3: Oh, she didn't even get to go to Finn's Beach Club.
2: She would have loved it.
1: She would have
2: 9 years she was in prison.
3: Yeah, 9 years.
1: How many times do you reckon she got barley belly?
2: Dude, an Indonesian prison, you become accustomed to the water.
1: I wonder if she's got a...
3: Iron guts now.
1: Iron guts. Someone's like, don't drink that. Chappelle, it's dirty. She's like, I don't give a shit.
3: Well, that obviously she still claims that she didn't put it there and someone else did. She did the time. And producer Shannon, you educated yourself yesterday, as you do. You love your true crime on Chappelle Corby. What do you think?
2: What's your take on the legendary Chappelle?
6: So you guys kind of top-lined this story for me when I told you I hadn't heard about it, and you said there was 4.5 kgs of weed in her bag, and I was like, okay, sure, whatever. I watched the 60 Minutes. I had not comprehended, like you said, how much volume that was.
3: Yeah.
6: And when you see the footage of it coming out of her bag, it was more of a surfboard bag.
2: Yeah.
6: She had a boogie board in a surfboard bag, which is kind of embarrassing.
2: I'm embarrassed for her. Yeah, that's embarrassing.
6: But it literally was like the size of like a European pillow. It was so big that I just can't comprehend how you wouldn't
2: conceal that bit.
6: It was just so funny. But yeah, watching her family was
2: Wait. I'm just getting the take on this. So your take is that it's so large you would have known it was in there.
6: Yeah. I think she's so silly.

0: That was everybody's take at the time. How do you have 4.5 kgs added to a boogie board bag, which wouldn't weigh that in total? So you're doubling the weight and not notice.
1: But it's so big. Why would you have it just so readily available there? For me, it gives Big someone slipped it in.
2: Oh, she's
1: Free Chappelle,
2: so...
1: by the way.
0: Free Chappelle.
2: She was so, like, it's honestly, it was Belle Gibson 2.0 for me. It was so funny the way she spoke. Her family was in the 60 Minutes doco. They were like, it's just so sad. We hadn't been to Bali in years, you know. Oh. And her sister lived in Bali. And basically, they were just saying it was the mafia. And it was just this whole thing.
0: There is
2: no way the mafia would want to plant 4.5 kgs of marijuana.
0: If I may digress momentarily, have you watched or read anything about this mafia control in the olive oil industry?
2: Yes. What's going on there?
3: What do you mean? What's happening?
0: They're giving us substandard olive oil. It's not extra virgin.
3: But I buy the extra virgin cold pressed.
1: No.
3: Where are you telling me it's
1: been hot pressed and it's not that virgin?
3: Are you telling me it's been around?
4: It's slutty olive oil.
1: It's hot slut.
3: It's monstrously hotly pressed slut olive oil. I don't want to be pouring hot slut onto my salad.
1: Hot slut oil.
3: Dude, I'm sorry. You're rumpy.
1: Yeah.
3: That lovely little kale spinach salad you're whipping up. With anchovies.
1: You're making your own dressing for it with hot slut
3: hot
1: oil.
3: Slut.
0: Wow.
3: Hot slut mafia.
0: Because of the mafia.
2: Hot slut.
0: The mafia.
3: Oh, my goodness. Okay,
2: Sir Chappelle now this.
1: I know. Yeah.
3: So, did you find the whole thing fascinating?
2: I found it so wild. One of the things I found most crazy, I've never heard the name Chappelle before. That was just a wild start for me.
0: You've never heard anyone called Chappelle?
2: Never heard of it.
1: Dave Chappelle, but that's a surname.
2: Yeah.
3: She got back into Australia, and then didn't she go on some reality show, or she's done interviews and stuff.
1: She also made resin clocks for a while.
2: I've gone on a deep dive on her Instagram, and it is a wild, like, she is just a very interesting person. It is, to me, it's on par with Belle Gibson.
3: Yeah, and do you think she did it?
2: Yeah, 100%. Okay. Well, I think she's just a big, like, just was bigger than her boots, thought this was going to be fine. I reckon she talked to her boyfriend maybe and was like, easy peas.
3: Yeah.
5: I read a lot of dark romance that involves the mafia, and all I have to say is, how did they know that she was going to come through with that surfboard to put it bag to put it in there?
2: Yeah.
5: You know what I mean? It wasn't her.
0: Okay, so we've got some messages in. Shannon, you must read the book. It's amazing. It answers all the questions in full. It's really, really good, and it's clear. I have no doubt after reading the book she didn't do it. There's so many things like Qantas losing the video of her coming into the airport with her boogie board bag.
1: That's where
0: you would have noticed the large bulge.
1: Someone came out in 2013, right, saying that someone who worked at the airport at the time had been talking about planting marijuana in a bag.
3: Right.
5: It's just Fresh a lot power. To plant, you know what I mean?
3: Yeah.
5: How long was she actually in prison for?
1: Nine years.
5: Was that her whole service?
3: She was in the firing squad. At the start, they were going to kill her.
2: Yeah, they were going to fire her.
3: They were
2: going
3: to shoot her.
2: Yeah, she was up for the death penalty.
0: And then afterwards is the Bali Nine.
3: Yep.
0: And they don't muck around.
3: They weren't weird though. Wait, were they meth? Or heroin or something? They were going to... I think there's this couple of them that still might be tied to a post.
1: So what crime are we getting behind as a show? Is it Chappelle or is it Coney?
2: Coney,
0: we don't have any answers. Chappelle's home. She's making resin clocks.
2: Text Coney to 9696.
0: Make a $3 donation to a 13-year-old internet.
3: Yeah. Well, I'm glad that you could learn some internet crime, some true crime.
2: Thank you, guys.
0: Fletcher and I will remember this very clearly. Somebody said Shannon's next investigation into some historic New Zealand crime is going to be those twins that were based out of Nelson.
3: The Ingham twins.
0: The Ingham twins. I was going to call them the Teagle twins.
3: They weren't that time, though, were they? They were just
0: fascinating lives.
3: Fascinating.
1: They jumped off the back of
0: a Korean trawler or a
1: boat
0: container ship or something.
3: Yeah.
1: Oh, you'll love it.
0: Oh, you'll love that.
1: And then they got invited to a rooftop party.
0: Holmesy invited them to his famous TVNZ Holmes Christmas party with Evan Grayforce. Rest in peace. Also, Holmesy and Ed Van Graffels were really deep into some New Zealand history here.
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0: Previously on Fletch, Vaughan and Hayley.
1: A recent study out of America, 52% of professionals, people working in professional jobs, regret what they studied. They regret doing their degree.
2: Yeah. I've definitely got lots of friends that, we talked about this a bit earlier, you sort of just like roll from high school into uni and then you're like, what was that?
1: I guess I do this now.
2: Yeah, I guess this
1: and
2: is
1: then
2: what I do.
1: You're like, I'm still doing this.
2: Yeah, or, you know, you went all in on a business degree or something really hard like medicine, or and then you realize you want to be a painter or something, you know?
1: Yeah, and you've wasted all that money and time.
2: Yeah, you realize you've been creatively stifled.
1: I know that. I don't know if there's isn't there like a number of 4 or 5 or 6 you change your professional, your kind of work? The average person,
3: oh, really?
1: There?
3: That many times?
1: Many times in their lifetime?
3: Okay.
1: But I don't know if it's because of AI and the changing world. People are like, well, heck, my job is going to be like a robot soon. So I do regret my degree. But we asked this morning.
2: We all wish that we studied the trades.
1: Oh, 100%.
2: If I had a manual skill that was useful.
1: Yeah.
2: Rather than, any couples out there, make some noise. I mean, what a ridiculous. Do you know what I mean? It's not helpful to the world at all.
1: Well, you could have been a tradie by day, comedian by night.
2: How hot is that?
1: Yeah, it's hot stuff. Yeah.
3: You're running late, you rock straight up.
1: Well,
3: high viz.
1: This study out of America, 52% of people regret their college degree.
3: We asked our quickie little poll, do you regret what you studied? Only 29% of people said yes. 71% of people said no.
1: Okay.
3: $20,000, says Laura, for a journalism degree I never used and spent 18 years paying off. Now I'm training to be a midwife.
2: Oh, yeah.
3: Mrs. D says, I'm currently still studying and it's 6 months into my final year and I can't be having any regrets now. Talk to you later. Bree, haven't used it but spent 2 years learning about and spending time in scuba diving in the ocean. Best 2 years ever.
2: Whoa.
1: Yes, well, go work somewhere in the Bahamas or something.
2: Yeah, man.
1: Yeah.
3: And my not sensible undergrad from Danielle was studying archaeology. That was a degree in digging holes. My sensible master's, however, studied engineering business management, and that pays the bills.
1: Oh, wow. So
2: sometimes some jobs can just pay the bills. They don't have to be your passion, but yeah.
3: Accepted as an English major, second semester they got rid of it as a major and forced me to switch to the liberal arts.
1: So you're regretting that because you kind of got...
3: What are the liberal arts? Versus what, the conservative arts?
1: I don't know.
2: The dark arts.
3: That's your arts. You want to get stuck.
2: That's the arts.
3: And this time.
2: Yeah.
3: You know, with what we've got ahead of us, I think the dark arts would have been the best arts.
1: Yeah.
3: I studied history. It was fun. And my job isn't bad, but good Lord, what a useless degree. Let me save your life with this description of Paris during the occupation.
2: Dude, so this is my best friend who got a classics degree. And I was always like, so what are you going to be, like an archaeologist or like a historian? She was like, probably just one of those like forever students. She works in payroll now, but like...
3: Oh, really?
2: Like classics, you're like... Yeah, like history, you're like... History has happened.
3: You teach it.
2: You teach it, yeah, for sure, if you want to teach it.
3: Yeah.
2: I get that.
3: Anya says, did zoology and now I'm a zookeeper, so death's no regrets.
1: Yeah, that's cool.
3: I started studying at 26, so I actually knew what I wanted to do rather than jumping into it straight out of high school.
1: Yeah, because I had friends that went to uni and did like 2 or 3 different things and don't even work in any of them now.
2: Liberal arts can mean language, philosophy, literature, abstract science. It's quite a broad thing. Philosophy is a big one.
3: Abstract science. I thought science was pretty...
2: That's what you think.
3: Well, I mean, I'm not one to speak. I'm a master of the dark arts. nursing, says Ali. Enough said, maybe. I'm not even tooting my own horn. Thank me for my service, please, Flex.
2: Oh.
3: But also, while we're here...
1: Thank you for your service. Thank you for your service.
3: I would encourage anyone I love or care about to become a nurse. I've been working for 7 years and with the increasing expectations, constant pressure and stress, poor working conditions, shift workers all too much for some days. I moved to Melbourne for better pay and working conditions. The grass is a bit greener, but I wouldn't study nursing again if I got a redo.
1: Oh.
2: Someone just texted and I love this. I had a mate who started training as a forensic scientist. Now, that's a big fat degree.
1: Yeah. Yeah. You remember when we talked to that guy?
2: Oh, my God, I know.
1: Who had the book? That was so fascinating.
2: The Blood Never Lies?
1: Yeah. Yes.
2: Terrible. Sorry if I've misquoted that. Had a mate who started training as a forensic scientist, came out of the closet, became an air hostess / trolley dolly. Happiest I've ever seen him.
1: Oh, lovely.
2: Hell yeah, flying around.
1: Be like, we've got a food stain on the seat.
2: Yeah.
1: Gareth, come sort this out.
2: Yeah, look at that. Let's get to the bottom of this. Who left that stain
1: there? Do a swab?
2: Yeah.
1: Looks like the fish.
2: Doing a history degree is important for transferable skills. Research.

0: No, critical thinking and forming arguments. Very useful in real life, says Rachel. Someone just texted.
1: Okay.
0: Because I think I might have just belittled a history degree. So
2: you know, that's good. It's good to know.
1: Well, Hayley just thought it was like, I don't know, teaching people about World War II or something.
0: You know, I can't even remember last week. Do you know what I mean?
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1: I'd love your input now on 9696. Because
2: text machine.
1: We are planning on hanging out this afternoon. We've got a lovely dinner. We're staying at the JW Marriott, aren't we? We're going to Trivet, taking our listeners.
3: Yeah, one with apparently a particularly smelly gooch. I hope he sorts that out.
1: Yeah,
2: he'll
3: be sent up for a shower.
1: I believe we have ordered some Fletch, Vaughan and Hayley pajamas for the sleepover as well.
2: Oh my god! Literally the text machine has gone nuts. Okay, since you said this.
1: Well, this is the text I got from out, because we're planning on hanging out before.
2: Yes.
1: In the afternoon, a couple of drinks. We'll go to my apartment.
2: I haven't seen any of the reno updates.
1: The renos, we'll have a look at the renos. Well,
3: we've got a dimmer on the switch.
1: We've got a dimmer
3: on the switch.
1: Yeah. It's pretty much done, guys. So we're going to look around. And so I sent a friend text to our friend, Dr. Shawnee.
3: Mm. Who doesn't work.
1: Who does the crosswords.
3: On Fridays, Mondays. Every other Tuesday, half of Wednesdays, and he doesn't like to work on Thursdays, so if he can avoid it,
2: we want to have a nice day today.
1: Yeah.
2: Please
1: don't.
3: He loves when I nag him.
1: So he said, what are your plans? And I said, well, we're going to hang out. You're more than welcome to join. And he said, I've got a lunch at 3:45, but I could meet before.
2: That's disgusting.
1: I let it go. I didn't argue with him then.
3: Oh, I will now.
1: 3:45 is an early dinner or a late lunch.
3: Last weekend, somebody said to me, oh, well, what if we do a lunch at about 4? I was like, That's an early dinner.
2: I'm fine with the time, but don't call it what it's not.
3: It's not lunch. And then somebody's like, oh, brunch is at 1. No, brunch can't be after 12. Brunch is going to be wrapped up by 12.
2: That
3: otherwise, you're meeting for lunch drinks.
2: 1 o'clock, that's just called lunch.
1: Yeah. Producer Shannon, what time is your brunch this weekend?
4: I literally have a hen's do tomorrow, and it's a bottomless brunch at 2:30
3: p.m. That's lunch! It's afternoon drinks!
4: This isn't me calling it that. The booking is called bottomless brunch, and there's two options for the booking, 12:30 or 2:30.
3: Dickheads.
4: 2:30 for my brunch.
3: That's
4: it finishes
3: way too
4: at 4:30.
2: We have so many messages in.
1: Okay.
2: Someone's broken it down.
3: 2:30 to 4:30.
4: Yeah.
3: That's not even brunch territory.
1: It's early dinner.
4: It's bottomless fries, though, too.
2: Ricky has sent a really cohesive breakdown here.
1: Okay.
2: Breakfast.
1: By the way, please, 9696, tell us what you think. Because this is, we need a definitive answer.
2: Okay, Ricky, thank you for messaging in. Breakfast, 6 till 10.
1: Yep.
2: Brunch, 10 till 11:30.
1: Yep.
2: Lunch, 11:30 to 1.
1: Yeah.
2: Late lunch is 1 till 2:30.
3: I'll allow it.
2: Afternoon tea is 2:30 till 4.
1: Yes.
2: Early dinner is 4:30 till 5:30.
1: Yeah.
2: Dinner is 6 till 7:30.
1: Yeah.
3: Supper?
2: Maybe on a weekend, we could say 8 at a push.
1: Yeah.
2: And supper onwards is that.
3: Supper.
1: I like this Ricky. Ricky from Prime
2: Have
1: Minister.
2: Have we text of the week?
1: No.
2: Text the week.
1: Ricky Baker. Thanks to Animates. I've got a $50 voucher for you. Animates making happy happen for bets. Ricky.
2: Someone says that's dunch. 3:45. Dr.
1: No, it's
2: Shawnee,
1: not.
2: That's dunch. That's dinner lunch.
1: Dinner lunch.
3: No.
1: I find it a funny term. I might allow it. Dinner lunch.
3: I'd like Lina.
2: My mum takes lunch at 3:10 so she can pick me up from the bus stop after school.
1: I eat dinner at 3 o'clock. Sometimes.
2: Yeah, but we're not.
3: She's making the most of her lunch break. Hopefully she's eating before then, though.
1: Yeah.
2: But we're weird because we start our days at 4:30.
1: Yeah, we eat at different times.
2: But just a normal person.
3: Somebody said 3:45 is when you feed your kids dinner.
2: Yeah.
3: It's no time to start a lunch. Lunch on a work day is 2 p.m., so I don't have to speak to any of my colleagues, and the afternoon goes faster because I come back and it's already 3 o'clock. Now, I can understand the lunch break, but we're talking about, like, the meal term.
2: Yeah.
3: My lunch is 3 p.m. I start work at 8 a.m. That's too late. You start work at 8 a.m., you're going to be having a 12 o'clock lunch. You're going to be so hungry. 3:45 is clearly Lina territory. But only just. Once you hit 4 p.m., that's dunch.
2: Mm.
3: I think 4 p.m. is too late to even have an unch or a l attached
2: 4 p.m. you have a snack.
1: Yeah.
2: And
1: then
2: we're going to dinner at 6.
3: Or you're having a charcuterie board or a...
2: Some cheese and crackers with your first wine, on a Saturday.
3: It's snack.
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7: Heavy rain at times for Wellington, easing in the afternoon. We've got strong northerly winds, 17 the high, 11 the overnight low. Tomorrow mainly fine, chance of an early shower and 15.
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7: In this update, severe weather is still causing major travel headaches with key highways shut across the country due to flooding, fallen trees and dangerous conditions. Heavy rain warnings remain in place for several regions, with much of the North Island and Fiordland on alert for more wet weather. The official King's Birthday weekend road toll period has just ended, reaching at least 7 deaths, the most in a decade.
8: 3 people died after 2 cars collided on State Highway 1 in the Central Plateau in the early hours of yesterday morning. Within the same night, 1 person also died on Waiheke Island and another in Wairaki, north of Taupō. On Friday evening, 2 people died in separate crashes in Allenton near Dunedin and in Taupō.
7: Patients will be getting quicker and cheaper treatment for some common conditions. From today, pharmacists can provide funded medicines for things like UTIs, conjunctivitis, head lice and emergency contraception. And our video gaming industry has smashed the $1 billion revenue mark, hitting the target 2 years early. Joy Keane from the Game Developers Association says a handful of studios are driving most of the growth.
9: We have studios like Pickpock who have a suite of games, and in fact they've just hit over 500 million downloads of all their games.
7: And that's news. 20% of kids are experiencing food insecurity. Donate to KidsCan's 20 for 20 appeal at 20for20.org.nz.
6: Take the deal or risk it for Olivia Dean tickets. ZM's Deal or Reveal, Olivia Dean edition. ZM's Fletch, Vaughan and Hayley.
10: Thank you, Bryn. Good morning, Fletch, Vaughan and Hayley. Welcome to a short week.
11: Oh,
10: loving this.
11: Guys, it just is the way forward. No Mondays.
10: Right, so we
11: and
10: just
11: I
10: do.
11: I apologise to our retail workers because they're like, we don't, and I get
12: They get Monday off too.
11: But just, yeah. Oh, it just makes such a difference.
10: Refreshed.
11: You see? The happiness, the refresh.
10: Yeah, well, I think that's probably because you slept in this morning.
11: Oh, man, I had such a good snooze. I just thought, nah. And then I thought, I'll go.
10: Yeah, well, Deal or Reveal continues this week, the Olivia Dean edition. Still, in the briefcase, the $3,000 top prize, we've got the hiccups, and Olivia Dean tickets. So we're going to play this morning at 8 o'clock, but over the long weekend, if you enter the Q-Jumper competition,
11: yes.
10: We could be calling you back at 7.
11: We're doing a double today.
10: And opening up a case for you then, yeah.
11: Oh, that's nice.
10: Also, BTS, your chance to see them live in Melbourne because they announced their world tour will be down under. Marvel Stadium, February the 13th, is an activator sometime before 9 o'clock.
11: Long taste.
10: So be listening for that to go in the draw to see them live. The top six is coming up.
13: Yeah, the top six Kiwis robbed of a King's Birthday honour. Was a hell of a year for them.
11: Yeah.
13: And
10: no sir or dame in front of their name.
13: Oh, yeah, because we don't do that anymore, do we?
10: Yeah.
13: Do we still do the sirs?
11: No, we still do that.
13: I thought okay.
11: But
13: I thought they were going to get rid of that.
11: Maybe
13: were they?
10: No.
11: But these are the...
10: Are you sure? Yeah. The Knights and Dames of the New Zealand Honour.
13: Still there?
10: Yeah.
13: Okay.
11: Wait, which ones are the King's birthday ones and which ones are the New Year's Day ones?
14: They do...
13: They're two. They're both
11: the same. So they're just the same mixed
13: up.
11: I actually didn't look at the list, so I'm fingers crossed. I'm sure I would have got a few Instagram DMs.
13: Yeah, I'm sure they'd contact you as well. So
11: don't spoil it, Vaughn. I want to know.
13: Don't hold your breath.
10: All right.
11: Next on the show, there's a man... divorce, I hear it's fun. Anyone want to chime in on that?
14: No.
11: Okay, well, a man has taken divorce terribly.
13: ZM.

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0: Ariana Grande on ZM, Fleach Fawn and Hayley the Show, thanks to Animates. Making happy happen for pets, it's 11 past 6.
1: Oh my gosh, I would say that Eric, a 48-year-old from Pennsylvania in the States, does not know how to emotionally regulate himself. And I think Eric might need a little bit of therapy. So him and his wife having a bit of a argument about the fact they're getting divorced.
0: Okay.
1: Which, yep. I hear rocks one's world.
2: Carol.
1: Yep. And I'm just leaving space. Organically
0: yeah.
1: came
0: no, no,
1: out.
0: Yeah, yeah, yeah. Just no, in case Vaughn wanted to comment on that.
2: No comment.
0: Okay.
1: Pausing.
0: Right. Someone the other day is like.
1: It's like he can't stop talking about it.
0: Came out to me and was like. Vaughn's not married. I was like, yeah.
2: Correct.
0: No, they're just like, I just heard this the other day.
1: I love it when Vaughn starts talking about his girlfriend and the text machine goes, wait, what?
0: Mm.
1: It's good fun. Yeah, we're out here living.
0: I feel like you should have taken
2: more
0: out
2: on
0: a full
2: her
0: page.
2: Later in the show.
0: Should have taken out a full page ad in the Herald. I don't think everybody's got
2: right,
0: it.
2: Right,
0: I don't think everybody knows.
2: I couldn't afford it. I could not afford the full page ad.
1: Should we get some sort of flyers? Should we do a flyer drop?
0: 15-second YouTube pre-rolls.
1: Oh, yeah.
0: I mean, I don't know. Hi, I'm Vaughn Smith and my marriage is over.
1: It's done.
0: Yeah.
1: So Eric's 48 and his marriage is also over, but they were still sort of working through things. And she said, you know, it's over. This is what's going to happen. I'm leaving you. We're getting a divorce. And he said, if it's over, I will tear this house down. She's like, cool. And what we need to add in here is that he actually has an excavator, like a, you know.
2: Oh, wow. So, right.
1: Like a digger type situation. And so he got into that. And what he did was he tore the house down. I'll show you a photo of
0: the whole
1: this.
0: House.
1: Well, enough that the structural integrity of the entire house has been compromised, I believe.
2: That's his half, though.
0: God, he was lucky that chimney didn't fall on him.
1: Yeah, I guess he was taking his half early.
0: Yeah.
1: You know what I mean? His half of the
0: house.
1: I'll
0: leave you half the house.
1: Yeah, well, we'll just go 50-50 as we want to do, and I'll take my 50 now. He took a bulldozer through half the house. He has been arrested because, obviously, you call the police on that.
0: But it's damage to your property.
2: It'd be damage to shared property.
1: I guess it's damage to shared property. It's also like... She's in the house.
0: Yeah.
1: You know what I mean?
2: Oh, she's in the house.
1: Yeah,
0: he probably needs to talk to someone.
1: Oh, so here you go. Here are the exact charges. Causing a catastrophe.
0: What?
1: I feel like I could have been charged in my life for that.
0: A law causing a catastrophe?
1: 9696 if you are a police person in New Zealand.
2: Is there a law to cause a catastrophe?
1: Lawyers, law students, causing, text in.
2: Fletch should be catastrophe.
1: Strophe.
2: Catastrophe.
0: In New Zealand... While there isn't a single...

0: law designated as causing a literal catastrophe, current legislative moves have sparked intense debate.
1: God, that, if no, I was going to get arrested for anything, it would be that.
2: Causing a catastrophe. Oh, this is all cool giving me crime.
0: Yeah. Like natural hazards insurance and blah, blah.
2: Right.
1: Yeah. Okay. So
0: no, we don't.
1: He was arrested, causing a catastrophe, reckless endangerment, because she was in the house, disorderly conduct, and the damage to the house is severe enough that the entire building's structural integrity is probably screwed.
0: Oh, so the whole house will have to be ripped down.
1: Yeah, so in a week's time, he has a preliminary hearing to see.
2: I'd be pleading a bit of insanity there. Yeah.
1: Do you reckon?
2: Yeah. Oh, if I ever get done for anything, it's going to be insanity.
1: Your insanity, like, I'm proof? Catastrophe.
2: Any proof? I'll be like, podcasts, can't help yourself.
1: Yeah, everything I say is recorded for about four to five hours a day, mate. Madness. It's all there.
2: That's lunacy.
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0: 19 past 6, win cash, 8 o'clock this morning with Deal or Reveal. Those Olivia Dean tickets somewhere in there as well. But next on the show, the top 6, and because it was King's birthday weekend.
2: Yeah, they crank out the King's birthday honours list. They got the top 6 Kiwis robbed of a spot.
0: It's next. Is it M?

0: Drake's Project on ZM.
1: From the unmoderated comment section, this is the top six.
2: King's Birthday Honours List released yesterday. So those people, I've actually been to one of these services at Government House when my auntie got a...
0: That's right.
2: An for MBE netball. Or an OBE for services to netball.
3: Bravo.
2: It was a pretty cool ceremony.
3: Yeah. Oh, that's right. You went.
2: Yeah, it was pretty rad. If you get the chance, would recommend. Hell of a high tea.
3: Oh, yeah?
2: Hell of a high tea.
0: They do a few.
4: Well, yeah, it's a proper ceremony.
2: So you go
4: isn't
2: along
4: it?
2: And you get it.
0: Fancy.
2: Yeah. Well, I got the top six Kiwis that were
0: robbed. Who was
2: honest.
0: Given one? Because I don't know. I'm like,
3: I saw
0: Hayley.
3: A brief list. Oh, and I
2: had one, but I had a list before.
3: They're not
2: some good folks.
0: Any rugby players? Any celebs?
2: I didn't see any rugby players.
0: Right.
2: I know old mate Barry Soper got one, but he's not a sir. Okay, so dames are Mrs. Susan Hassel for services to education, and Professor Elizabeth Rata for services to education. The knights will be Dr. Paul Baker for services to health, Mr. Peter Bosher for services to the state and the judiciary. Sounds like we've got a High Court judge in our hands or something.
3: Does sound like that.
2: Professor Emetrius James William Chapman for services to literary education.
0: See, Emetrius. I want to say on one hand I don't know any of these people, but on the other hand, this is how I like it. The people that are just behind the scenes.
3: Yeah.
2: The hard work.
3: Doing the work.
0: They haven't won a bloody rugby game.
2: It's always a massive list of people that have done some good stuff.
0: Well, congratulations to all those.
2: Top six Kiwis that were robbed of King's Birthday honours. Number six on the list is Plussy, the new TVNZ Plus mascot.
3: Now,

0: saying that wrong.
1: No, it's spelled P-L-U-S-S-I-E. Plussy.
2: Are there two S's? Are you sure?
0: No, because it's TVNZ Plus, so it would be Plussy.
1: Nah, it's
2: but plus-y. When you put in two S's like that, it does plus-y. Become Plussy.
1: Yeah.
0: Well, why would TVNZ name their mascot Plussy?
1: Yeah, P-L-U-S-S-I-E.
2: Does Heather to Plussy Allen know about this?
1: I don't know. Maybe it's named after her.
0: She's probably trademarked
2: plus-y
0: her name.
2: Probably has.
1: It's a beloved official mascot in faith. Beloved, according to the thing.
0: Okay.
1: But I just think out there doing its thing, someone just wanted an excuse to say Plussy on the radio.
2: Did we get a round table on that name, on that character, Plussy?
1: I have thought how many...
0: I think they knew what they were doing.
1: ...levels of management.
2: Yeah.
1: You know, brainstorm.
0: Yep.
1: Report.
2: Yeah.
1: Management. Before someone finally signed off on Plussy, the new TVNZ.
2: And they went, it just reminds me of another word. It's so close.
1: Hmm. But it's Plussy, P-L-U-S-S-I-E. If it was Plussy, it would be P-L-S-U-I-E.
2: Correct.
1: Or P-L-S-U-Y. Even that looks a little Plussy.
0: Yeah.
2: No, that's okay, Plussy. Goodness. You're right. Okay. So it is Plussy.
1: Services to...
2: Television.
0: On-demand television.
1: Yeah, number five on the list of the top six Kiwis that were robbed of King's Birthday Honours list are Ches and Dale.
2: Still not on it.
1: Still not on there. They're gay cheese purveying icons.
0: They've been making their gay cheese for years.
1: So much gay cheese.
2: You can taste the queerness and that's what makes
1: really
2: it good.
0: Here's are you sure they weren't name? Married? And they just no, hung they, out lots?
1: No, they weren't married because they were together
0: making cheese.
1: When it was not legal.
0: Oh, okay, wow.
2: So Ches and Dale would... Privately gay.
1: Sort of a de facto.
0: Yeah,
1: I think there's
0: right.
1: too much privacy about it. Old boys make
2: But they
1: cheese.
2: Just never said, they never said what
0: never
2: it was.
0: Said, yeah.
2: No, but everyone knew.
1: But gays eating that much dairy?
2: Jesus. Brave.
1: Very brave. But for that, they should have got their
2: Ches is the bottom, eh? For sure.
1: Yeah.
2: Dale's the top.
1: That's all in the order of the name.
2: Yeah.
1: Number four on the list of the top six Kiwis that were robbed of King's birthday honours are the Alan P bottle before it had its makeover.
2: Oh, no, yeah.
0: Okay, so I saw the clear bottle.
1: Looks like piss, doesn't it?
0: At the weekend, it looks like a bottle of piss.
1: It looks like someone's taking a dehydrated piss in
0: and
1: a bottle.
0: Is it too hard to make the brown plastic? They're just like, it's like...
2: Too hard.
0: Too hard, so...
1: I'm not
0: is it more expensive, is it?
1: Painted half of the legendary LMP bottle in Pyrdor on the side of the road.
2: Have they?
0: What do you mean?
1: Yeah.
0: No, they have not.
1: Sir.
0: Why would you do that?
1: Sir.
0: What have they painted it as?
2: Clear.
1: A bottle full of piss.
2: That's a bottle full of piss.
0: What have they done that for?
2: It's quite a nice little hydrated piss, though. You know what I mean?
1: Piss?
2: That's not like a wake up hangover.
1: It doesn't look that colour in real life. In real life, it looks a bit more like a dehydrated piss, I think.
2: More pissy.
1: Number three on the list of the top six Kiwis that were robbed of King's birthday honours list, joining Plussy, Ches and Dale, and the L&P bottle. Bits of Millennial, skinny and bony for his work with dogs with body dysmorphia.
2: That's beautiful.
0: That's beautiful.
1: I mean, you imagine, this dog is greyhound by breed.
2: Yeah.
1: And everyone's like, ooh, skinny and bony. Really sticks with the dog.
2: Yeah, totally.
1: Really sticks with the dog.
2: He eats and he eats and he eats. He just can't hold on to it.
1: He can't hold on to it because the minute he sees anything fluffy, he's just 80 mile an hour, mate.
2: Yeah.
1: Boom, gone. Number two on the list of the top six Kiwis that were robbed of King's birthday honours list. We've already had Plussy, you'll remember, for services to streaming
2: hit the
1: television.
2: Hit the L a little bit harder because it's sort of jarring. Plussy.
1: Plussy.
2: It's worse. Sorry, I made it worse.
1: Number two on the list, the Goodnight Kiwi, who, you know, when I was a kid, climbed up the ladder every night to switch off the transmitter
0: retro,
1: and tuck the
0: retro
1: country into bed.
0: Reference.
2: Yeah, and also...
0: I don't get it because I've only grown up with flat-screen TVs.
1: The state broadcaster in these times of cuts just made him redundant. No, no redundancy payout, no farewell
2: card. No, he hasn't
1: done
2: anything for years.
1: Yeah, and that's why we should be honouring him.
2: Yeah, true.
1: For his services.
2: Retrospective services.
1: And number one on the list of the top six Kiwis that were robbed of King's birthday honours list, Tina from Turners.
0: Yeah.
2: Of course.
1: So much cars being sold.
2: So many cars
1: yeah. being moved because of Tina from Turners.
2: Yeah.
1: Name a more iconic New Zealander of the last 2 years,
2: you know,
1: apart from Plussy.
2: It's a character.
1: Huh?
2: Oh, shit.
1: Hell of a character. Yeah, she sings and dances and everything.
2: Yeah, she does.
1: Does the comedy, does it all.
2: Does Plussy sing and dance?
1: I actually don't know if Plussy has a voice or is a silent mascot. Hold on, here's...
2: Just would have got a few more sort of young eyes across that mascot.
1: I feel like we might have had too many young eyes on it, and I think they've gone for a Duolingo level...
2: Yeah.
0: Yeah.
1: Sort of situation.
0: Well.

0: All the best.
1: I found a video on TikTok of... No, I don't want to roll around a wheel of a vase to match it up so I can watch TikTok on my laptop. You know what? It doesn't get a view.
2: Okay. Exit.
1: That is today's Top 6.
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6: 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Looking at the urban motorway, it is flowing well. No delays yet on State Highway 102. Transmission Gully is flowing well. Now, we do have roadworks, State Highway 58 between Poakoa Nui and Judgeford. 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
7: 26 minutes away from 7, your chance to go in the draw to see BTS live in Melbourne. 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Guys, it's June the 2nd.
8: Ah!
7: It was the first day of winter yesterday. 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
8: Next on the show, there's been clues dropped. Since April, for the last few months, Toy Story news, TS, Taylor Swift. What could it all mean? Finally confirmed. Some Tay-Tay news next.

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ZM's Deal or Reveal, Olivia Dean Edition. 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

0: Swift on ZM, Fletch Vaughan and Hayley, and she's been teasing,
1: mate. End of April, Taylor Swift, cheeky little gal, put a countdown on her social media, and everyone's like, new album. Guys, no, she just released one.
0: Also, she's getting married. Like, that's surely on the top of the list of things.
1: Yeah, that's not what the countdown was for. The countdown led to nothing, but everyone was like, what's that background on that countdown? Because that looks like the iconic blue and white cloud wallpaper.
0: Ooh,
1: from Toy Story.
0: Okay.
1: Oh, rumors swill. Then there was a billboard that had TS, Toy Story, Taylor Swift. Wah, wah, wah, wah, wah. Everyone's excited. Toy Story 5 coming out?
2: On June 19. So this month.
1: Mm.
2: Yep.
1: And this Toy Story is about
2: toys versus tech.
1: Love
2: it's
1: it.
2: Like the old school toys. The girl that has them now, Bonnie's spending more and more time on Lilypad, which is like a tablet screen character who's the bad guy in this one.
0: Oh, because she's not playing with the toys.
1: She's killing the original toys. So everyone's like, what does it all mean? And just now, Taylor Swift has confirmed. Now we head to our Swifties, Carwin and Shannon. She's just posted on her social media confirming a Toy Story collab.
3: Exactly. She is putting out an original song for the film. And you know what? I'm excited for this, but as someone who isn't a Disney adult, I wasn't planning on seeing this movie, so maybe it's
2: I saw over the weekend they're having a special screening for the people who were children when the first Toy Story came
1: out
2: in 1995. So like,
0: oh wow,
2: 31 years ago?
1: Was it 95 that the first one was out?
2: Yeah.
1: That's crazy.
2: 95 or before that? It's around then anyway. So then you can go along and they're going to have like WANs and stuff. You can watch Toy Story, darling.
3: Do you know, they actually did a media screening, I think it was last week, and media only got 45 minutes of it, the first 45 minutes.
2: I hate when they do that.
0: Is that because it's not finished?
3: I think it might have been to cover this.
4: Yeah, everyone was saying, the influencers were like, I wanted to give you the tea and I don't have the tea.
1: So her post today said, it's a Toy Story, you knew it. My new original song, I Knew It, I Knew You. That's what it's called. I Knew It, I Knew You. For Disney and Pixar's Toy Story 5 will be yours on June 5th. So we get the song before the movie.
0: So song on Friday?
3: Friday,
0: is that Friday? Yeah,
1: I've always dreamed of getting to write for these characters who I've adored since I was 5 years old. Oh, my God.
2: Yeah, 1995. It came out in 1995.
1: Watching the first Toy Story movie, I fell instantly in love with Toy Story 5 when I was lucky enough to see it in its early stages. I wrote the song as soon as I got home from the screening. Sometimes you just know, right? When you know, you know.
2: When you know, you know.
1: You can pre-order now exclusively on my site.
3: Can I put my conspiracy Swiftie hat on?
2: Yep.
1: Please.
3: I think everyone's been, there's been so many rumors over the past year since she got engaged that her wedding is this month. Now, I don't really care. Get married whenever. I'll enjoy it after the fact.
1: But 51% of the marriages will be over.
3: But if she is getting married this month, this is a great cover for that, isn't it?
4: Everyone's gone to the screening. Everyone's busy with that. And then
3: focusing on her wedding.
2: She sneaks a wedding in there.
1: Okay, that's a hot conspiracy.
4: She's also released merch for this, which out here in the producer's booth, we're kind of laughing at, like, this isn't all about you. Like, I love Taylor so much, but, like, this isn't your moment.
0: Well, any chance to make some money.
4: Song. Yeah.
1: Yeah. So the song is called I Knew It, I Knew You. So it'll be Friday release, and then you've still got to wait, like, a couple of weeks for the actual Toy Story 5. I think I'm done with Toy Story. One, two, three. Brilliant.
2: Yeah, one, two, three, brilliant. Four, and now five.
1: It's like,
2: because four was supposed to be, well, three was supposed to be it, and then four was supposed to be it.
1: I mean, I love them, but like Tom Hanks and Tim Allen, aren't they like elderly men now? And now we're sort of just, are they still voicing the characters of Woody? I don't know.
2: Tim Allen is 72 years old.
1: Do you know what I mean? And now he's playing this like young.
2: And Tom Hanks is 69.
0: Nice.
5: I must say that you're just looking stunning today. You've got such a nice outfit on. I really admire it.
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5: Ooh. Is that a new watch? Have you got a new watch on?
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6: 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Now State Highway 2, building through Upper Hutt and Silver Stream. Again, right by Melling Link both ways, flowing well from Petone. No delays on State Highway 1. The Urban Motorway, you're going to hit a slow patch there just after Bowen Street. 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
0: 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But if you entered and you got through over the long weekend to be one of our queue jumpers, we could be calling you back soon and playing deal or reveal just for you.
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1: I'm sorry, I'll give.

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0: Stella Little Poll, as have you hooked up with the same sex, the same gender? This is what you do. Because sure. It's Pride Month. Happy Pride Month to those who celebrate.
1: In the Northern Hemisphere.
2: Yeah, ours is earlier in the year.
0: Because the gays love a warm month.
1: Yeah, the gays
2: love a warm month. Ours is Feb
0: March. Ours is Feb.
1: Yep.
2: Yeah.
0: But we're getting warm in the Northern Hemisphere, and the Northern Hemi gays.
1: Yep.
0: Or the... NHGs. They're like, we'll have ours now then.
1: Yeah.
0: For Pride.
1: When it's warmer.
0: Yeah.
1: Exactly.
0: So
1: so we're about to be bombarded with corporations, Northern Hemisphere corporations.
0: Making wild big claims.
2: Sticking rainbows on things and being like,
0: sticking rainbows on things.
1: Gay this month only.
0: We've always been loving gays.
1: Yeah.
2: Love the gays this month.
0: Yeah. Love the gays.
1: What was the latest census? Do you remember New Zealand census? They ask gay. Do they ask your sexual orientation in the census? That was the last one that we've ever done, isn't it? Because aren't they getting rid of the census?
0: Yeah.
2: Yeah, in the census I said a little bit.
1: Like after a couple of whans?
2: I'd say 75-25.
0: The New Zealand census did ask about your sexual identity in 2023. It was the first time. It was an optional question asked on the individual form to anyone aged 15 and over. You can choose to answer this or not.
1: Right.
2: Right.
0: Right, so that's what we've got.
2: So everyone's a bit gay, though.
1: 4.1 did revealed that they belong to a minority sexual identity.
0: 4.1 what?
1: 1%. So 144,000 adults in the census.
0: Someone's fibbing on their census.
1: Yeah, that's not many, is it?

0: Have you hooked up with the same sex? Our results, 72% of people said no, 28% of people said yes.
1: Hayley, shocked.
0: You thought it'd be higher.
2: I thought it'd be a bit higher. Because we're not saying, are you gay?
0: No.
2: Or do you identify as bisexual or pansexual or gay?
0: Have you done it?
2: Have you done it?
0: An anonymous message into the studio on 9696. Define hookup. Does mouth to south count?
2: Yes.
0: No, mouth to, I would have put mouth to mouth counted.
2: Yeah.
0: South to south counts. Mouth to south.
2: South to
0: east.
1: But how south? Stewart Island south?
0: What, toe stuff?
2: Right, nah, the back.
0: If you're sucking on someone's toes, then that's definitely a hookup.
2: That's
0: I'm
2: not
0: sorry.
2: Gay, that's just friends.
0: Like, it's weirder. It's
1: okay.
0: Sucking on toes is going to be well down the list. Have you ever hooked up with the same sex? 28% of people said they have, yes. I'm not that exciting yet, said Charlotte. Yet, I like she left yet in
2: yeah,
0: there.
2: Yeah.
0: Okay, oh, never count herself out. Matt says, gold star over here.
1: Matt, classic Matt.
0: Matt, Matts are always
1: the most common gay name. The most common gay name there is.
0: Yeah. Dan, oh, you're simply must darlings. It's delightful.
2: It is delightful.
0: That's what Dan said.
2: What was that quote from Saltburn? I had sex with a woman once. It was all too wet for me. Men are so lovely and dry. I love that. Men are so lovely and dry.
0: The mum said it, eh?
2: Yes.
0: On Saltburn.
1: That was a great movie.
2: It was all too wet for me. Men are so lovely and dry.
0: Female George says, have you guys even seen boobs? God, that's so good.
2: Mm. Get your hands on those.
0: Yeah. Seeing them's one thing, feeling them just a completely different game. Renee said,
2: That's so hetero of you in the silly little poll.
0: I do. I apologise for being too heterosexual in 2026.
2: Man, you got to wrap your hands around those. They're heavenly. Yeah. Seeing them's one thing. There you go. We just got it back on the gay radar.
0: Renee said at 1920, it was very common to get drunk and hook up with the girls. Now I'm married to one, so there you go. If you know, you know.
3: If you know,
0: it's like many always says, if you know, you know. Ashley said, only when I randomly decided to go to a swingers party as a single female. Decided not for me, but boobs are cool. So she's saying boobs are cool.
2: The rest of it was all a bit wet for you.
0: No, says Bex, but very much want to.
1: Oh,
2: Bex,
0: 2026.
1: Get out there and live, Bex.
2: Get on field, Bex.
0: Nearly half the year's gone.
2: Oh,
1: yeah.
2: Bex.
1: It's already June the 2nd, and you haven't hooked up with a woman.
2: You've got to do it by September, darling.
1: You simply must.
0: You simply must, darling.
2: Darling.
0: Anonymous, please. I gave it a go.
1: Okay.
0: I tried it out.
1: Mm. Yeah.
0: They use the term suck in the eggplant. I'm not happy to say that on the radio. It turns out I'm not gay. My girlfriend says it means I'm less gay than everyone else because I have tried it, but it's not for me.
2: Good on
0: now,
2: you.
0: That's true. There's the old saying, don't knock until you try it.
2: Good on you.
0: He also, tried
1: what if it wasn't
0: now
1: a good
0: he's given
1: one.
0: It a knock.
2: Yeah, give it
1: what
2: another go.
1: What if he tried a bad one?
2: Give it another go.
1: You know, because sometimes they hack some of it off, don't they?
2: Yeah, you've got to get it. You've got to try one unhacked.
0: No, why? Both.
2: Try both. It's a totally different experience.
0: Kirsty said girls kiss better. That's a fact.
2: They do. It's lovely and soft.
0: All in all, a little bit wet for me.
2: It's all a bit wet for you.
0: I have a hall pass on marriage. It's wonderful.
2: Oh, so your hetero marriage,
0: they're allowed to
2: allowed a gay play.
0: They're allowed to play around. All right, still a little poll today. Have you ever hooked up with the same sex? Only 28% of you said yes.
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5: Mate, you don't like to see us on weekends. 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
6: No, I still want to be invited.
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9: 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Good morning. State Highway 2, moderate to heavy upper Hutt through to Silver Stream. Again from Kennedy Good through to Melling Link, flowing well from Putsoni. State Highway 1, you're going to hit traffic from Granada North through to Johnsonville. And the urban motorway is heavy pretty much from Hawkstone Street. 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
9: 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Queensgate, late nights every Thursday until 9 p.m.
10: Heavy rain at times for Wellington, easing in the afternoon. We've got strong northerly winds, 17 the high, 11 the overnight low. Tomorrow mainly fine, chance of an early shower and 15.
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10: In this update, police came down hard on dangerous drivers over King's birthday weekend, with dozens of cars impounded or taken off the road across Auckland and Manawatu. From burnouts to cocaine charges, the crackdown also saw licences suspended. A bill forcing tech giants like Google and Meta to pay for local news linked on their platforms is still in limbo.
11: It was put on hold in 2024 over fears US President Donald Trump may retaliate with tariffs should US companies be targeted. Asked if the bill's officially dead, Media and Communications Minister Paul Goldsmith says no decisions have been made.
10: New Zealand's gaming industry is on a roll, smashing its $1 billion revenue target 2 years ahead of schedule. Joy Keane from the Game Developers Association says the code program has helped turbocharge growth.
12: So if you're an independent developer by yourself, it might take a lot longer to get that hit success. But through the code program, we're seeing that happen more and more often.
10: And a scorpion has turned up in the bathroom of an Auckland home, prompting an investigation. The person who notified MPI came back from a country that has scorpions last month. It's considered a low biosecurity risk because our climate isn't ideal for it. And that's news. 20% of kids are experiencing food insecurity. Donate to Kids Can's 20 for 20 appeal at 20for20.org.nz.
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13: 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Good morning, Fleetch, Vaughan and Hayley.

0: Now, coming up on the show, we're giving you the chance to go in the draw to see BTS live in Melbourne. They're coming in February, Marvel Stadium. So listen out for the activator to go in the draw.
1: We also need to talk about our group chat yesterday. We were all sharing as genuine friends what we've done over the weekend. And I tell you what, wholesome.
2: Dude, yeah. we had, as a show, wholesome weekend. Mm. Also coming up, who is Tim Payne? And why is all of a sudden he one of the most followed New Zealanders online?
0: More than the All Blacks now, than like some big celebrities.
2: This time last week, I don't know if he even logged on to his Instagram that often. Mm-hmm. We're joined by legendary sports broadcaster, Jason Pine, who's going to explain this entire
0: It's a great story. Even if you're not into football, it's the greatest story ever.
2: It does look a great story.
3: 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I'm Olivia Dean.
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0: Well, right now, you still get to play Deal or Reveal at 8 o'clock. But right now, it's a special edition of Deal or Reveal for the queue jumpers of the long weekend. And Michaela, you called through over the weekend and got in the draw. And so we've called you back, we've picked you out, and you get to play Deal or Reveal.
5: Oh my God, thank you so much. I'm so excited.
0: How was your long weekend, Michaela?
5: It was fine, to be honest. I'm trying to get back into the gym. It was exciting, to be fair, because I got my mum into the gym for the very first time in her entire life. So, major.
1: That's cool.
0: I can imagine going to the gym with Bev.
1: My mum's too competitive. Like, she'd just go heavier than me, and I've reminded that her bones are more fragile because she's in her mid to late 60s.
0: Banker Bryn, good morning. How was your long weekend?
6: It was good, thank you. Yeah, nice. Very quiet. Had a roast last night.
2: Chicken? Have a roast.
6: At lamb, actually.
1: Oh, classic. Okay. First day of winter, that's perfect.
6: Yeah, lovely.
0: Stuff. Right, now, Michaela, what briefcase would you like? Bear in mind.
2: I'd say there's not much money left in those briefcases if he's eating lamb.
6: No, I know.
0: Michaela, bear in mind there's still a top prize of $3,000 and those Olivia Dean tickets are in one of these cases. Which number?
5: I'm going to go for number 3, please.
1: Oh, that's my favourite number.
0: Number 3. Okay, Hayley's just grabbing
1: that.
0: Fingers crossed. Bryn, what deal first up would you like to offer Michaela?
6: Well, Michaela, are you after the tickets or do you want money?
5: It's difficult because, like, I'm a major Olivia Dean fan, so I think I'm just going to go for the tickets, but I also need the money, you know what I mean?
0: Yeah.
1: Are you British?
5: No, I've just moved back. I've been living over in England for the last 6 years, so...
1: Oh my God, you've got a bit of an accent.
2: You've got an accent. Back, and thank you for choosing us as the station to re-assimilate you.
1: Yes.
0: With our nasally Kiwi accent.
1: Yeah, we'll get that British knocked right out of you, darling.
5: That's so funny.
1: Case number 3.
0: Bryn, have you got a deal for Michaela?
6: What age bracket are you, Michaela?
5: I'm 29.
0: What does that matter? What are you about to ask her out? Bryn, this is an inappropriate.
6: Well, I'm 29 as well, so
0: Bryn, there's some boundaries here for the listener and banker.
2: And they have been crossed.
0: A personal banker can't just flirt with the listener.
6: No, well, I'm just saying, 29, same age. I could use the money as well. Okay. So, yeah, I'm just...
0: I don't think it matters what age, Bryn. You could always use the money. This country is bleeding everybody dry.
1: Yeah.
6: Which part of the country have you decided to relocate to?
5: I'm in Auckland. I've actually had to move back in with my parents, so...
2: Hayley's had hers move in with her.
1: Yeah.
2: I'd have it in a heartbeat. No one does washing like mum.
1: Oh, my God. My parents have been gone for 3 days, and I miss them dearly.
0: You miss their washing.
1: Oh. Dude, I did 5 loads of washing yesterday, and I was like, Mum!
0: Okay, Bryn, what's the deal?
6: $300.
0: Okay. It's low. Seems low. What, did you come back from the long weekend stingy?
6: Again, I had to pay for that lamb. Yeah.
0: Okay.
6: $300, Michaela.
0: Do you want to take...
5: I mean, I've been trying religiously every single... Like, I've turned the whole family and my friends into a call centre, so for, like, the last 2 weeks.
1: Oh, we're happy to have you here.
5: Oh, no.
0: Okay.
1: Well, you're not doing all that work for $300, are you?
5: Oh, no.
0: You're going to move on this offer,
5: bro? We can open the case.
6: $500. It's a good offer. It's a really good offer.
5: It's such a good offer. Let's just open the case.
0: Last time you said that last week, the money in the case was like almost double.
5: I hope so. If you add an extra zero, I'll take a deal.
1: $3,000.

0: That's amazing.
1: Now, that's not Olivia Dean tickets, but 800's nice.
0: Oh, that's so good.
2: That
0: oh, you'll
2: incredible.
0: Be moving out of mum and dad's in no time.
1: Oh, darling.
3: Well, for 1 week. And then straight back, baby.
1: You could buy a washing machine with that. You could buy some plant. You could set your whole kitchen up.
0: Well, Michaela, congratulations. $800 is all yours.
2: That's incredible. Thank you so much.
1: Darling, you're so welcome. We love it.
0: I'm going to play again. Michaela was our cue.
1: Darling.
0: Michaela was our cue jumper from the long weekend. But coming up at 8, your chance to get through and play and go up against Banker Bryn, plus those BTS tickets soon. But next on the show, she's back.
1: We've been brain rotting on our phones all long weekend, haven't we? Learned nothing, probably.
3: Well, Shannon's going to give us some unpredictable history next.
0: Balakay, ZM.

0: Bella Kay on ZM, Fletch Warne and Hayley the Show. Thanks to Animates, we're the best dressed at the dog park with Animates Dog Winter Fashion, 14 past 7.
1: Producer Shannon's unpredictable history.
2: Oh yes, hello darling.
3: If you loved her hacks, you're going to love her history. Now the history's resoundingly
0: It's so much better.
3: Good yarns.
0: So much better.
3: But basically, Shannon watches two types of things. The most unpalatable trash television.
2: Kia ora.
3: Making us all dumber by the second. Yeah. And intense history documentaries.
2: Yeah.
3: There's no middle ground.
0: In fact, we'll often fall asleep listening or watching
3: Osmosis assistly.
0: History documentaries every night without fail.
3: Yeah. Mm.
0: And so we're tapping into that wealth of knowledge.
2: Yes, we are, because it's great to learn.
0: Yeah, Shannon's unpredictable history. What's today's unpredictable history episode, Shannon?
2: Because it's been pretty grim so far, I'd say.
4: Yeah, this one's a bit more whimsical, I would say.
2: Okay.
4: So we're heading back to the Greek god kind of era, about 500 BC.
3: It was Taylor Swift's second album.
2: Yes, the Greek god era.
4: Yeah. Next to Fearless, it was the Greek gods. So we're talking today about, he was called the father of tragedy, a play.

0: Right, called Aeschylus.
1: Which is what escalators are made out of. Named after. Named
0: Right. So Aeschylus was this famous playwright. Everyone loved him. Like, he was A-list celebrity in this Greek era. And a prophecy happened while he was living saying he was going to die by a house falling on him. And this freaked Aeschylus out, right? He was like, I simply now will never go inside again. I don't want to die, so I will not go indoors.
2: Oh, so we're thinking like a house collapsing in on him, not a Wizard of Oz, Wicked Witch of the West.
1: I was thinking of one of those house moving trucks, you know, and you get stuck behind them.
0: Oh, Clark Gayford.
1: It slipped off.
2: Every
1: yeah.
2: time I see one, because there's a house yard by my house, I have to pass on the way to work.
0: One.
2: Couple of times a month, there'll be a house moving, and I always shake my fist. I go, Clark Gayford. Because of one series he did on moving houses.
0: Well, Aeschylus was pretty freaked out by this. So, yeah, he was like, I'm no longer going indoors. I'm going to die by a house falling on my head.
1: Yeah.
0: And so one day he was hanging out outside, and this was in front of a lot of people. Again, A-list celebrity. Wherever Aeschylus was, everyone else was. And one day, a little eagle was having a fly, or a big hawky kind of bird, whatever was going down in the 500 BCs. This big hawky bird was about to have his lunch, which was a turtle. Yum. Yum for the hawk.
1: Yum.
0: And the hawk then looks down and sees Aeschylus, who, like you, my friends, was a bald brother, and sees this bald head and mistakes it for a rock, which is how hawks open turtles. They smash them against a rock. So this hawk then drops, purposefully from quite high, the turtle onto Aeschylus's head and killed him. So he died from a falling house, because turtles live in their own
2: house. It was a house.
1: The turtle lives in its house.
2: That's pretty good.
0: He literally was called the father of tragedy. All of his plays he wrote were like these huge tragic stories, and he literally, the prophecy came true. A turtle fell on his head.
2: Sounds like a bloody misery guts, doesn't it?
0: So is this...
2: inside again. Here's another play.
3: Boring, eh?
0: Yeah.
3: So is this actual, or is that, because it feels mythological almost, like a sort of a tale?
0: No, he was a real man. He was this playwright. His plays are very famous to this day. But no, the turtle fully fell on his head. If you look it up, there's all these stories about it. It's about 510 BC. A house
1: that
0: killed
1: was
0: him.
1: A great episode of Unpredictable History.
3: That was fun. I liked
1: that
3: it.
1: That was 5 stars.
3: If
1: we were doing stars, that would be 5 stars. What a great story.
3: A 5 again. I mean, that's 3 for 3, to be honest.
2: It almost
3: makes you think, are we still doing the hacks?
1: Or do we bother anymore?
2: Retire the hacks, concentrate on the Unpredictable History.
0: Yeah. It is notable that I got an intro bed for this, but you're still singing Love Shack for me.
1: Yeah.
3: Yeah, we've got to get in that booth, eh?
1: I don't know if we bother now, to be honest.
3: I'm sort of just like, is it worthy?
1: I think we just stick with Unpredictable History
3: this
1: now.
3: This felt immediately worthy.
1: Yeah, it did. BTS, The Activator, your chance to go in the draw to see them live is coming up real soon.
3: I keep thinking that you're saying BT Dubs.
1: BT Dubs.
3: Hey, BT Dubs, up next.
1: No,
3: I'm
1: BTS.
3: Saying it wrong. Next on the show, I'm so proud of my mother, and I'm going to tell you why next.
1: Harry Styles, ZM.

0: On and Hayley, your chance to win cash, deal or reveal at 8 o'clock this morning.
1: Guys, we all know that our parents are like terrible at tech. My mum, are my parents boomers? 65, 64?
0: I think so.
2: Or really upper end Gen X.
0: Yeah. Could you imagine, like, because you know, you watch these podcasts and they talk to like the godfather of AI or whatever, and he's like a guy your parents' age.
1: Yes.
0: You like, imagine having a parent that wasn't like tech useless.
1: I know.
0: Like, invented AI internet or computers. Mm.
1: So, like, my brother's very techie. He's very tech savvy. I'm enough to get by. And my mum and dad, I'll say this because they're not in the country anymore, profoundly useless.
0: Oh, my mum's good. She knows her way around.
1: Like, my mum just can't remember a password, and that's half
3: that's what
1: of
3: the password notebook's for.
1: Yeah.
3: That lives right beside the computer.
1: Yeah.
0: I'd love to see those Southeast Asian hackers break into mum and dad's house and find the password notebook.
2: Yeah. And go down the little.
0: Good luck with that.
2: The whatever B4 it was with the
0: the one B
2: with the letters down the side.
1: Yes.
2: Because if you need the Google password, you go down to G. Open it up. There it is.
1: And it's the same one. So my mum's like always asked me and my brother for help with tech, like whether it's something with their iPad or something with a login or something with the TV or something like this. That's just what we do as her younger kids.
0: Yep.
1: So. Colour me intrigued when the other day my mum messaged me. As you may know, if you've just joined the show, my parents moved in with me at the end of last year. Not I moved in with them. It's just there is a key difference.
0: Yeah.
1: My parents moved in with me, so they live in my house. And I was out and about, and I get a text from mum saying, Wi-Fi down. Wi-Fi down, right? And so I check online to see if there's in my area a problem, and I text a couple of neighbours, and I'm like, do you guys have internet? And they're like, yeah. And then there's no problem. And I said, so it's my Wi-Fi. And I had to do that thing where I said to mum, you know, show me the lights on the box, which ones are flashing, da da da. And the WLAN wasn't flashing.
0: Oh, yeah.
1: The WLAN.
0: On the fiber.
1: On the fiber, which is integral, the WLAN.
3: It stands for wireless, lickety-split,
1: and
3: nefarious information.
1: That's right.
0: Yeah.
1: So the wireless lickety-split and nefarious information wasn't flashing. And I was like, there's a problem. So as I had texted my neighbour next door, who reveals to me that he set up the wireless, the fibre system in my area. Like, he used to work for
0: the people.
1: So if anyone knows what's wrong with my internet, it's him.
0: Yeah.
1: So as I messaged...
3: So he worked for Chorus.
1: Yeah, I guess so, at some point in down the line.
3: And he must have just loved drilling random holes in walls and just running cable at people's properties without checking and then just, like, you know... Slapping it where it doesn't fit.
1: Like, was this building built in the 1870s? Let me just drill that in the front of the original weatherboard. Thank you. Anyway, so he messaged me back while I'm trying to explain things to my mum, saying, do you want me to just pop over? I said, because I'm out. Do you want me to just pop over? I am the fibre network guy.
0: Yeah.
1: And I said, actually, you know what, Kevin? That would probably be a good idea because I've got two bridging on elderly parents.
3: So did you say his name was Kevin?
1: Kevin.
3: So not Kevin.
1: Not Kevin.
0: I thought you said Kevin wrong.
1: Kevin. No, I'm not saying Kevin with an Irish accent.
0: Like Kevin.
3: Kevin.
0: Like,
3: Kevin.
0: C-A-V-E-R-N.
1: That's my neighbour, Kevin.
3: What an interesting name. What an interesting take on Kevin.
1: It is an interesting take on Kevin.
0: Mm.
1: With a C as well. Yeah.
3: You're saying C-A-V-E-R-N like Kevin.
1: No, C-A-V-A-R-N.
0: Is it Irish?
1: Carvan. Kevin.
0: Is he Irish?
1: No, he's not Irish.
0: Well, why are you
1: Kiwi.
0: Saying it like Kevin?
1: No, but I'm not saying Kevin was an Irish accent.
0: You were saying it
1: it's
0: like
1: a totally
0: Kevin.
1: Different name. There's Kevin and there's Kevin.
0: Okay.
1: My neighbour is Kevin. So Kevin, who knows the thing, was like, I'll pop over and do this. So he's literally coming down his driveway and then walking up next to mine. When I get a message from my mum, she says, fixed it. Patsy, the IT woman, fixes her own Wi-Fi issue.
3: What did she do? She turned it off at the wall and then turned it back on?
1: No, she'd already done that. She'd already done that upon my suggestion. No, she got a little pin. She did a hard reset on the back of the thing. She waited like this.
3: Oh, my God, I haven't put a pin in the back of anything for years.
0: Your mum did a hard reset?
1: Patsy, unprompted from me or Kevin, did a hard reset on the back of the modem and got her own internet working again.
0: That is unheard of.
1: She's 66 this year.
0: That's unheard of.
1: 66 years old.
3: That's a pin-based hard reset.
1: I had to stop Kevin, the ex-fiber. Kevin, the ex-fiber guy. I used to say, don't worry about it. She's fixed it. didn't even need to get the Wi-Fi expander.
3: Unbelievable.
1: I know.
3: And then he's like, she fixed that quick. Do you reckon she can fix this misspelling of my name, which is supposed to be Kevin?
1: No, it's not Kevin. It's a completely different name. Carvan. Anyway, Carvan. I'm really proud of my mother for that.
0: Yeah, hard reset.
1: Now, I think it really empowered her. I think she feels invincible. You know what I mean? She can do anything in this world.
3: Mm.
1: Her and Carvan.
3: Till she needs to print something.
1: Jesus, yeah. How do I hook it up to
3: I've
1: the...
3: Got a pro- I've got. Do I have to plug it in or does it...
1: Mum, there's no paper. Well, where's the paper?
3: The shop.
1: The paper shop. you've done that all wrong.
3: Yeah, what size do I need?
1: Just A4. A4, which is that the big one, like a poster? We can't print posters at home,
3: Mum. What print posters at home?
1: What do you want
3: Mum?
1: To print a poster for? What are we printing? Anyway, go Patsy. Proud of you, IT queen.
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6: 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Good morning, State Highway 2, moderate to heavy upper hut through to Silver String. Heavy from Kennedy Good through to Melling Link, slow through Putsoni, moderate through to the interchange. State Highway 1, heavy Tawa through to Johnsonville. 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
8: Well, BTS announced their tour, world tour, and it will be in Melbourne the 13th of February, Marvel Stadium. 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It's already June 2nd. Like, it's June, it's winter, this is insane. All the details.
9: I'm kind of like excited about it, I think.
8: All the details are at ZM Online. Well, you love the winter fashion.
9: I love the winter. I just want to wear a coat.
8: Well, by the time BTS hit Melbourne, it'll be full summer.
9: Yeah, nice.
8: It'll
9: nice,
8: be full
9: nice.
8: Summer. So all the details at ZM Online. But all this week on ZM, giving you the chance when you hit the activator to go in the draw to see them live. Simone, you were first through and you are in the draw.
10: Oh my God, thank you so much.
8: Are you a big fan?
10: I'm a huge fan, yeah.
9: Hells yeah.
8: Okay, well, good luck in the draw, Simone. You've done the hard work. Draw at the end of the week. Good luck.
9: Good luck.
10: Thank you so much.
8: Next on the show.
11: How did a New Zealand football player with 4,000 Instagram followers last week wake up this morning with over 4 million?
8: This is, even if you're not into football, this is the funniest story ever.
9: I don't know anything about this, so I'm so...
11: I don't know the intricacies. I don't. All I know is that Tim Payne is a New Zealand football player who last week had 4,000 followers, this week has 4 million. How did it happen? We're going to talk to Jason Pine next on the show, good friend of ours, legendary sports broadcaster, about how.
8: Olivia Dean, ZM.

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1: Well, here to explain what's been called the Tim Payne phenomenon by me just now. I haven't heard that before.
2: I love that.
1: Thank you very much. This is following the story of a New Zealand football player. Tim Payne is a defender. He went from 4,000 social media followers on Instagram to now over 4 million. How? We don't know. So we're joined by someone who does, Jason Pine. Good morning.
3: Morning, guys.
2: Good morning.
1: What happened? What the bloody hell's happened?
2: I don't know anything about this.
3: Yeah, absolutely crazy. I mean, I know there are people all around New Zealand who would kill for 4 million followers. Look, he had 4,000, as you say, and then an Argentine football influencer was looking at the World Cup coming up and tried to find the player with the smallest social media profile. And he landed on Tim Payne of New Zealand, who, as you say, had 4,000 followers.
2: Right.
3: And said, come on, guys, we've got to get him behind this guy. We've got to boost his profile. Well, he's gone, as you say. Like, I mean, it started off and it was like there were a few hundred thousand, and that seemed amazing. 4 million? I mean, he left the All Blacks in his dust a long time ago. They've got 2.9.
2: Oh, he's shame.
3: He's closing in on Israel Adesanya, who's sort of 8 million. Lord's got 11 million. So there's your context for New Zealanders. 4 million. And Tim Payne, guys, is one of the most unassuming guys. It's no surprise that he only had 4,500 to begin with. Now he's a global internet superstar.
0: The perfect person to pick, someone like that, just low-key on social media.
2: Yeah.
3: Yeah, look, I mean, I think he's got about 7 reels on Instagram.
0: Yeah.
3: You know, I mean,
0: yeah.
3: we're talking a guy who really only posts because he has to, because he's a footballer and that sort of thing. But now 4 million, I mean, everything he's done in his life has now got hundreds of thousands of likes on Instagram and what. I think he's only on Insta. I don't think he's on anything else. Just Instagram.
0: I love this.
2: He's
0: verified so much.
2: Even. Okay, I'm just gonna give him a little follow. We'll get that 4.1.
1: Oh, this man
2: ASAP.
1: Can't wait to see you play a goat. Like, Essex must be stoked. He's just, the only thing in his bio is his at Essex NZ athlete. So they were probably giving him boots and
0: like free shoes
1: and a bit of coin maybe. And now they've got this insane exposure.
0: Because that's the other thing. With 4.1 million followers, you could make some serious money.
2: Dude, yeah.
3: I guess that's what the decision he has to make now is what he does with his newfound, you know, 4 million followers. I mean, at the moment, he just wants to play World Cup football for New Zealand. And like I say, he's an unassuming guy who, you know, I've heard people say he needs to fly a content creator in to...
2: Yes,
3: to
2: I totally think so. Get a bloody Gen Z-er in
0: Make some merch. Make some Tim Payne merch.
2: Yeah,
0: he's got to cash in on this.
2: Because that 4 million, they'll start to drop off once they realise he's not posting anything exciting. Come on, Tim.
3: Yeah, I know Tim Payne a little bit from his time at the Phoenix here, and look, he's not the kind of guy who will chase fame in this way. It's happened around him. But what do you do, guys? I mean, you guys will know, 4 million followers, you can monetize that, can't you, if you've got somebody smart around you?
2: I've got 67,000. I mean, I'm miles off. But I'll do a sponsored post for a waist trainer or something, like skinny tea or something like that.
0: I've got, 40-odd thousand, and I got a free Samsung TV, so I can imagine he'd probably be able to get a car with this. You'd probably get a plane.
3: My only claim to fame, guys, is that Tim Payne follows me. So that's the only claim to fame I have.
0: Wow.
2: Piney,
0: okay.
2: It's on the cash.
0: Piney, has he said anything about this? Has he commented on it? Has he done any interviews?
3: Yeah, well, he did one post. Get this, guys. He did one post because it obviously blew up, so he had to do something. So he came out and he did a post, and it started in Spanish because a lot of his newfound followers are.
2: See.
3: And you could see him reading the audio cue off to the side of his phone as he was doing it. And that post alone has had 29...

0: million views. 29 million!
1: That
0: incredible.
1: Is insane. I love this so much.
2: Oh, my Duolingo. God. I'm just looking at that post now. Duolingo's in on it.
3: Are
2: Duolingo,
3: they?
2: So oh. quick. Been like, brilliant, yeah, saying yeah. well done. Get some Duolingo Spanish.
3: Oh
1: my
3: fun.
1: God. This is brilliant
3: well,
1: stuff.
3: Well, let's go. Also, I just want to comment. Great shoulders on him.
1: Great
3: shoulders.
1: Oh, yeah.
3: He's got
1: okay,
3: some
1: good.
3: Absolute
1: yeah, right.
3: ripped guns. I mean, he could do some content with that. Get your shirt off, Tim. Keep us around.
0: Yeah, I bet he's getting. I mean, I can't imagine the kind of grief he's getting from his teammates. You know, I,
1: yeah.
0: mean, all, I mean, but they would all obviously love the followers. But yeah, no, he's I mean, yeah, everything that happens to him at the moment that's been posted is just getting hundreds of thousands of likes
1: so
0: and comments.
1: Funny.
0: And yeah, it's incredible, incredible story.
3: I love
1: so
3: it.
1: Good.
3: Jason
1: Pine,
3: fun
1: yeah,
3: sometimes.
1: Thank you so much for the explainer this morning. Yeah. News Talk ZB weekend sports host Jason Pine. Thank you so much.
0: Cheers, guys.
1: All right, 19 minutes away from 8.
2: We all had really wholesome weekends. Long
3: most of it.
2: And hot. Okay,
3: Lee. We'll
2: not
3: talk about the wholesome.
2: We're
3: going to
2: talk about the wholesome aspects of it next.
1: Dominic Fike, White Keys on ZM. Your chance to win cash soon as well. Deal or reveal. Minutes away.
4: A

0: Dominic Fike on ZM, Fletch Warne and Hayley, 17 minutes away from 8.
1: Guys, we had wholesome weekends. And our little FVH chat, we were kind of like, what are you guys up to? Fletch is sending photos of him moving his stuff back into his renovated apartment, picking plants, doing all like that sort of thing.
0: Oh my God, I've got so many plants. I can't wait until they all die and I just buy new ones to replace them.
2: Oh, I know. That's just as you'll want to do.
1: And they begin the slow decline to death too, and it's just that again and again and again.
2: You also went to the op shop that I told you about and you got your vintage little cocktail shaker thing.
1: Vintage shopping. So wholesome.
0: Wholesome.
2: And then there I was juicing my limes because I refuse. I got a juicer.
0: Yeah.
2: And I refuse.
1: Is it a good juicer?
2: It's really good.
1: I might have to borrow that juicer.
2: A ninja. Yeah, you can borrow it. It's not communal, but you can borrow it.
0: I told you not to bother with a juicer. I got a juicer. No, everyone buys a juicer and then you stop using it.
2: Yeah, but you don't have the citrus grove that I've got.
0: Yeah,
2: I've got a real grove on the go.
1: An abundance of limes. Mm.
2: So I thought for you, Fletch, as well, I'm going to fill the bottles with lime and then I'll bring them to you. You can make your own cubes. So I'm making lime cubes.
0: Oh, love that.
2: And then I, what was my other wholesome activity? Oh, I'm making a fairy garden, but more on that later. But also,
1: I made a fairy garden. I can't wait to hear more about.
2: I made a beef shin ragu because Patsy left some beef shins in the freezer.
1: Oh, of course.
2: So we're sharing that. And then you were jarring your honeys.
1: Yeah, I jarred honey. I made a succulent banana, chocolate banana loaf. It was like lockdown all over again. Succulent banana bread.
2: Kia ora.
1: I jarred the honey, the first batch of honey. So
2: yeah, and then good.

0: Tell your oven, your little sort of thing you do.
1: Made beeswax candles from the wax we got from the beehive.
0: And we were like, oh, la la.
2: That's so fancy.
1: Got some moulds, made some lovely candles. Very pleased with the candles. Made a huge stew myself, a Gunnarsson beef stew.
0: Fish.
1: Made enough knowing that the next day it would be the filling in a pie. And then there was a Latiste.
2: Where were they from?
1: Would have been the perfect weekend, but somewhat disrupting the wholesome
0: nature. I got no Latinos this weekend.
1: I'm sorry. Fletch, you want to comment on any Latinos for you this weekend?
0: One.
1: Take that as a yes.
0: One. That's actually wholesome.
1: And then
0: for
1: made
0: you.
1: A pie, and then the pie had Latiste tops.
2: Right, not
0: oh,
2: Latino.
0: Latiste.
2: Okay.
0: Yeah.
2: I just got confused.
0: A Queen Latiste.
1: A Queen Latiste.
2: Oh, you made a Queen
1: top
2: Latiste
1: on the pie.
2: The pie.
1: This is okay. We've started it with the balls rolling. 0800 ZM 9696. What was the wholesome aspect of your weekend? What did you do? And we all go,
2: Oh, nice.
1: That's wholesome.
2: What if people listening didn't have a wholesome
1: then
2: weekend?
1: Then they just get to sit and listen to other people's wholesome activities.
2: Right.
0: Maybe
2: okay.
0: we could like, come back after next week and be like, what's the wildest?
2: The most god-awful thing you did.
0: Heathen activity you did over this weekend, but now wholesome focus. Because it was quite cute.
2: Yeah, the group chat last night.
1: Show you the round and mushroom candles?
0: No, I love the round.
2: I spent a lot of money on a green candle that's double the size of that, and they've used exactly the same thing. So I'm starting to think there's just someone out there
0: making these. No, because we're making custom orders because I would like a navy blue candle. So I've ordered that.
1: Yeah, so I've worked out how to colour. I'm not using beeswax. I'm not colouring beeswax because you don't colour beeswax. Look at that beautiful gold.
0: No, yeah, lovely. But there's no gold. My house isn't a gold house.
1: No. So it's blue for you.
2: It's very wholesome.
0: Very
1: wholesome.
0: Oh, okay, someone's most wholesome thing they did this weekend was marry their best friend.
1: That's lovely.
2: Do you want to do the stat?
0: Over 51% of marriages all end in divorce. But
1: not yours.
0: The first few years are nice.
1: Yeah. Oh. someone dug up and divided their dahlias. Oh, that's nice.
2: It's wholesome.
0: Have some dahlias.
1: Okay. Oh, yeah. If you've got any spare dahlia tubers, send them our way.
0: Oh my God, the text machine floodeth with wholesome.
2: Well, this is good. It was a long weekend. Lots of time for wholesome activities. 0800 dials and M is our number. Text through 9696.
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8: 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Good morning, State Highway 58. Slow between Poapoanui and Judge Fiddle due to roadworks. State Highway 1. You've got heavy traffic there, Linden through to Johnsonville. Building from Newlands. State Highway 2, moderate to heavy. Upper Hutt through to Silverstream. Slow from Kennedy Good through to Melling. 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
7: 9 minutes away from eight, your chance to play Deal or Reveal and win some cash soon. But right now, we want to know the wholesome activity or activities you got up to over the long weekend.
8: Everyone's out here talking about smut and then filth. We're trying to bring some wholesomeness back to the radio. Okay? Doesn't want it to be crazy, wacky stunts. Sometimes we want to hear about someone making their grandmother's cheese and bacon scone recipe after she passed away last year. That's what we want to talk about. You remember Nan by making her recipes.
7: So many
8: Somebody
7: messages.
8: Said, I went olive picking in the Hawke's Bay.
9: Oh, my God, the wholesomeness. No, what do you do with the olives?
8: They'd be yuck to eat.
9: They'd be yuck to eat. We're making oil?
8: Are we oiling them?
7: Maybe.
8: I think Hawke's Bay's, we're oiling them.
7: Okay. Amber, what was the wholesome activity over the weekend?
10: I picked up my brand new Titian last week from Nine Lives Orphanage. Quality bonding time.
9: Amber, we love the Nine Lives Orphanage people, and they've brought kittens into the studio. What kind of kitten is it? Is it just a mongrel?
10: She was a stray, but she's super cute and fluffy, and she's got bad eyesight.
9: Yeah, beautiful.
8: So she's got bad eyesight?
9: She walking into walls and stuff?
10: Not quite that bad, thankfully, but it just means that she has to stay inside, which is good because I'm an apartment.
8: You should take her down to Opur SM, I think, and get her a nice pair of glasses.
7: Good from you, Vaughan. Good from you. Sorry, Amber, just one moment.
8: One moment.
7: Would you guys be into some light fraud?
8: Oh, I'm always into light fraud. Sometimes I'm into heavy fraud.
9: Same, I'm into heavy, but today I could do that.
7: Because I was just thinking we could do text of the week, even though Amber's a call. And then give her an Animates voucher because
8: she's actually, she texts then and we called her back.
9: Yeah.
8: So technically, it's not even
7: fraud. It's not even light fraud. Yeah, yeah. Amber, we're going to hook you up with a $50 Animates voucher.
10: Oh my God, thank you so much. Yeah, will be so pleased.
9: What's your cat going to. What's called? What's she called?
10: Pepper Ann.
7: Well done. A $50 voucher, all thanks to Animates, your one stop shop for your new puppy or kitten, like Amber. Well done, Amber. Wait there. We'll sort that out. Rachel, what was your wholesome weekend?
11: Good morning, team.
7: Good morning.
9: Good morning.
11: So, yesterday, some lovely mama duck and 10 tiny baby fluffy ducklings walked onto my house.
8: Cute.
11: Super, super nervy mummy, and I have two cats, a dog, and too many children. We live in the middle of town. There's no water source anywhere near us.
7: Yep.
11: So we spent a little bit catching Mama Duck and her ducklings, put Mama Duck in the cat cage, little ducklings went in a plastic box with a lid open, and we drove them out to the river, and Mama Duck, when she hit the water, her little tail feathers went, and she was all excited that she'd made the water, and she swam off down the river with her babies, and my kids were so excited.
9: Gorgeous.
7: What a great escape. Ducklings.
9: They're the cutest.
8: So cute.
9: And then they grow up kind of brown and ugly. You know what I mean?
8: Yeah, get a bit ugly.
9: Yeah.
7: Like puppies, eh? Sometimes.
9: Oh my God, you're so cute. These ears are
8: big. Nah, birds are the worst example of cute when they're little, gross
9: when they're
8: old.
7: Rachel, thank you. A couple

0: messages, so many.
1: I had a teddy bear picnic with my 2-year-old at the weekend.
0: Oh, cute.
1: Somebody else said, I worked at a dog show and started charging the cute dogs a puppy cuddle tax.
2: Oh, I want to cuddle puppies.
3: We'll be back next.
0: Keep your texts coming in.
3: Activities.
0: Yeah. Samba, sit down.

0: wholesome weekend of various activities. We want to know your wholesome weekend activities. It's just made us a warm and fuzzy.
1: My daughter wanted me to message in and tell you that she made a 10-minute movie with her friends this weekend, and it was actually pretty funny.
2: That's good stuff.
0: Well, what about that guy that made a YouTube horror movie and now it's like number one?
1: Yeah, we could be looking at the next Peter Jackson. Petra Jackson S.
2: Yeah, could be. I don't know why you had to put an S on the end of Jackson. It's sort of like
1: really wanted to feminize it.
2: You really wanted to feminize it up.
1: Yeah.
2: Got my sewing machine out and made my nephew a kitchen apron.
1: Oh,
2: that's wholesome. That's wholesome. Somebody said, I took my six-year-old girls, giraffe-loving girls, to feed the giraffe for the first time. Wholesome. They love it.
0: Nice.
2: Long tongue.
0: Yeah, they do have a long tongue.
2: Long tongue. I taught myself how to crochet. That's wholesome.
0: Wholesome.
2: That's wholesome. I took my 13-year-old son to a cafe and we played cards while we were there. No screens.
1: Oh, I love that.
2: Oh,
0: wholesome.
2: I tidied up my ribbon drawer.
1: Oh, bought my first home as a single mum of two after getting divorced 10 years ago and having nothing.
0: Oh, wholesome. Nice.
1: That's
0: congrats.
1: Amazing. Bravo.
0: Congrats.
2: I made cinnamon scrolls from scratch.
0: Oh my God. I just ate a cinnamon scroll at the weekend. I didn't make it.
1: Wholesome.
0: Wholesome.
2: So you just ate it.
0: I just ate one.
2: That's good. I knit my daughter a sweater. Knit.
1: I nut my daughter a jumper.
2: Slow cooked venison shanks, and then the leftovers got turned into pie. There's something about that meat when it's cooked the second time.
1: Someone said they went to Hobbiton and then made a goulash pie for dinner.
2: Oh!
1: A goulash.
2: Hobbiton and then goulash.

0: What are you writing? Day. My best dream day ever? Someone said secured the wedding dress at the weekend.
1: Oh, yeah, nice.
0: Secured the wedding dress. Took my daughter and her friend roller skating on Friday night. Mum still got it.
2: Oh, someone said the most wholesome weekend activity. It doesn't feel real and it was a bit painful, but I had my first, they wrote IUI, intravenous fertility treatment on the weekend to hopefully have my dream baby.
0: Oh.
2: Cute.
0: My sister, in law baked the whānau some rewana bread from her great-grandmother's starter. It was delicious and very wholesome.
2: Yum.
0: Very wholesome. Somebody said, oh, I had a close-up look at my toilet bowl. Now, I don't think that's wholesome.
1: No, you don't want to look close up.
2: But don't look close up.
0: No, I think they were having a chunny into it.
1: Oh, okay, yes. Yeah, not
0: that's
1: wholesome.
0: Not wholesome.
1: That's not wholesome.
0: That's not wholesome.
2: A lot of people hanging out with their kids, which is really cute.
0: Yeah. Made some neckerchiefs for all my friends' dogs.
2: Neckerchiefs are back, guys. Neckerchiefs are back.
0: Especially for dogs.
2: Yeah, as you know.
0: I watched my mother-in-law slip over and hurt herself landing in the driveway, and I laughed, and then by the time I got outside, I'd stopped laughing.
1: Wholesome.
0: Wholesome.
2: Aww.
0: Wholesome.
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5: Book your bloody important meeting and give blood or plasma. Good morning. State Highway 1 is heavy Tawa through to Johnsonville. Building at the interchange, State Highway 2 moderate through Upper Hutt and Silver Stream. It is slow from Kennedy Good all the way through to Petone. Moderate through to the interchange where it becomes heavy. The urban motorway is heavy from Hill Street. Go to nzblood.co.nz to book your bloody important meeting.
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0: Heavy rain at times for Wellington, easing in the afternoon. We've got strong northerly winds, 17 the high, 11 the overnight low. Tomorrow mainly fine, chance of an early shower and 15.
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0: In this update, the desert road has been hit by another devastating crash, with three people killed and two seriously hurt near Waiuru yesterday. There were at least seven deaths on the roads this King's Birthday weekend. Ruapehu Mayor, Western Curtin.
2: Desert road can be quite lonely and isolated, and so people quite often get into trouble that way.
0: If you need meds for a common health issue, you may not need a GP visit anymore. From today, pharmacists can prescribe some funded medicines themselves.
3: It includes treatments for scabies, head lice and UTIs, as well as pain and fever relief for children. Health Minister Simeon Brown says it means more people will have access to subsidised medicines rather than paying over-the-counter prices or the cost of a GP appointment.
0: Schools are physically restraining students more than ever. The Ministry of Education has recorded nearly 9,400 incidents since 2023.
4: Auckland recorded nearly 700 cases last year, followed by Canterbury with 590. The ministry says restraint should only be used as a last resort to prevent harm when no other option exists and the response is reasonable.
0: And winter's officially kicked off in Queenstown and it's celebrating its earliest ski season start ever. Coronet Peak and the Remarkables will fully open next Saturday thanks to new snowmaking tech. And that's news. 20% of kids are experiencing food insecurity. Donate to Kids Can's 20 for 20 appeal at 20for20.org.nz.
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5: Thank you, Britton. Good morning, Fleshborn and Hayley. Welcome to the show. Coming up on the show, you may have seen this over the weekend. Dua Lipa is now Dua Turner.
6: Yeah, Dua Lipa Turner.
5: Dua Turner Lipa?
7: Dua Turner Lipa. Put your left foot in, Dua Turner Lipa.
5: She's Dua Lipa. She got married.
7: I know, she looked gorgeous too.
5: We'll chat, we'll talk about that, but also we want to know if you got a better or worse name after marriage.
7: Yeah.
5: 9606, that's coming up later on the show.
7: A friend of mine married a Cox, and we really tried to talk her out of
5: a
7: it.
5: A COX?
7: Yeah, it was COX, but it said the same.
5: Yeah.
8: Hello, everyone. Olivia Dean.
1: ZM's Deal or Reveal. Olivia Dean
5: Edition. Bryn the Banker is in and joining us to play is Roxy. Good morning, Roxy.
9: Morning, team.
5: Now, we had a queue jumper call through at 7 o'clock. Somebody that went in the draw over the long weekend. That was an $800 case.
7: Nice.
5: In case number three. Which case would you like? Because there's still the tickets to Olivia Dean. There's still the $3,000 top prize somewhere in there.
9: Yeah, so I want the ticket, definitely. So I'm going to go top number, top prize, I'm hoping, number 20.
7: Number 20?
5: Number 20, lucky last. There aren't many cases left.
7: How many have we got?
5: One, two, three, four, five.
7: Six, seven.
5: Eight, this is case, this is eight cases left. Okay.
7: Ooh, the odds are getting good then.
5: So you, what, you've got a 1 in 8 chance of winning tickets to Olivia Dean, a 1 in 8 chance of the $3,000 prize.
9: Yeah.
5: Banker Bryn, what's your offer for case 20?
10: Well, Roxy, have you been trying with a friend to get through?
9: Yes, I have. But my beloved friend Dominique, we are dead keen. I think we've called you about 100 times each day.
7: Thank you.
5: Okay, so what are you and Dominique after? Are you after the double pass to see Olivia Dean?
9: 100% the ticket.
6: And so there's no amount of money that Bryn could offer you that would...
9: Well, you just don't know, do you, but I'm say no.
5: I know. Well, until people are put in that spot where there is a lot of money on offer, that does test the tickets, doesn't it?
9: Yeah.
5: Okay,

0: And Bless Dominique found this like Facebook group.
1: No, no, no, no. This happened to me, remember?
2: Yes.
1: With Slipknot.
2: That's right.
1: Very different. Yeah, and then they're like, pay through this app, right, to verify. Yeah, babes, I've been there, mate.
0: It was so legitimate. We had like a video of them transferring the ticket. So so we feel like this is our time.
2: Oh, Dominique, what are you doing?
1: No, but I know it's very like elegant.
2: Okay,
3: so how much did it set you back?
0: What did we pay? I think we ended up paying like $200 each or something.
1: $400 gone.
2: Roxy, oh, come on, at least make it $400.
1: Get your money,
4: Brad. I tell you what, the story so far, we had the first act, and then we just had the second act there with the reveal of the scam of the tickets. What's the third act? Brennan, it's in your hands, mate.
3: Where do you live, Roxy?
0: We live in Queenstown.
1: Oh,
2: nice. Okay, so because the Olivia Dean tickets come with flights, don't they? And accommodation.
3: They sure do.
4: Lots of flights direct from Queenstown to Auckland, Bryn. Wouldn't panic about that, mate.
1: No. Yeah, don't worry about that. We'll be able to get a booking.
3: I'm just thinking of, you know, jet fuel prices at the moment quite high.
2: Right.
3: So we'll have to factor that in.
4: Right.
1: Yeah, that's factored in.
4: Your money, is it, Bryn?
3: It's not my money.
2: What do you work for Air New Zealand now, Bryn? What do you work for them?
3: Are you happy to fly Jetstar, Roxy?
0: Oh, I'll take anything.
2: Yeah, no, I'm there.
1: Okay. Well, there you go.
2: Oh, I'll do. That's not good. Above a Jetstar. No, love, no. We love Jetstar, don't we?
1: Yeah, we do.
3: Okay. Well, 400 did you say?
1: Yeah.
3: It was. You're scammed $400.
0: Yeah.
3: I'll give you $400, Roxy.
1: Or do you want to see what's in the case?
0: I definitely want to see what's in the
2: You've
0: case.
2: You've got a 1 in 8 chance.
1: Come on, yeah.
2: You've got Come a 1 in 8 chance. I'd be opening the case.
1: Me too.
3: What would Dominique do?
2: Well, don't ask her. She'd bloody probably take the case and...
1: Dominique can't get through, bruh.
2: Give it to a scammer.
0: She's also calling. She's also calling.
1: Yeah, we haven't heard from her.
0: She also didn't. She took the case. So I think, we're...
3: That's right. We had Dominique on.
1: Did we?
2: Oh, so Dominique's actually got through. Yeah. God, you guys are keen, aren't you? I love this.
3: Yeah.
2: Okay, Roxy, you're going to take the case?
0: Yes.
1: Flick.
2: You're turning down the cash.
3: $400. Roxy?
0: No, the case.
2: Case.
1: Boom,
2: boom. Hayley is opening the case.
1: Case number 20. 1 in 8 chance at the $3,000 or the tickets.
0: Oh, my God.
1: Okay.
4: Uh-oh. Confusion.
1: Oh. It's not $3,000. It's $800.
2: Oh,
1: another $800.
2: That is so good.
1: I mean, bad, Roxy. It's not the tickets, but...
2: If you could find some legitimate tickets...
3: I'll send you a Facebook link, Roxy.
1: No.
0: Love that, Bryn.
1: Look at it, always $1,600 in the last hour.
2: I know, I love this. Well, congratulations. Not the tickets, Roxy, but you've got the $800, so if you can find some resale tickets, that's getting you here.
0: Amazing. Thank you so
1: much.
2: Good luck. Good luck. And your next chance with Bryn Clint this afternoon, and there are only 7 cases left. It's good chances. Make sure you call through at 4 o'clock with Brian Clint. Next on the show...
1: Why I nearly walked out of a movie before it even started on Sunday night.
2: Ella Langley, Choosing Texas.

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1: Now, on Sunday night, long weekend, I thought, you know, you can do things on a Sunday night when you don't have work on a Monday. So I opted for a late movie with a man friend.
0: And, oh, yes.
2: What film did you see?
0: Been going to the movies a lot.
2: To the movies
1: so much, hey. I love it. We went and saw Obsession. It's like it just hit a whole bunch of bloody records, Obsession movie records. It's a horror film about a wish. There's two on the go at the moment. Backrooms and Obsession, everyone's talking about
2: Backrooms.
1: Them.
2: But teenagers told me about, but no interest, thank you. Horrors, they scar me. This film follows Bear, played by Michael Johnson, a music store employee who buys a supernatural toy that grants him his wish for his friend Nikki to fall in love with him, resulting in horrifying consequences.
1: Yeah. So it's grossed like $26.4 million over the weekend. Across the $100 million mark domestically in America. And they're just like, cool, fresh, new takes on horrors, basically. Anyway, so went to see Obsession, which is like a trendy new horror. So I didn't really know what kind of audience was going to be there at 9 p.m. on Sunday night. And I get there and I was like, where are your parents?
2: does Obsession have a rating?
1: 18, maybe? It's pretty gruesome. It's pretty gross.
2: Right. What were they doing there then?
1: I think they were over 18.
2: R16 in New Zealand and MA15 in Australia for violence, horror and sex.
1: Right. Well, there you go. So I turn up there and it's...
0: This movie has 96% on Rotten Tomatoes.
1: Which is incredible. Wild for it's a horror movie.
0: 8.2 out of 10 on IMDb, so that's really good.
1: Yeah, I mean, I think the movie was good. It was hard to tell because it was the most horrendous cinematic experience I've ever had in my entire life, thanks to Gen Alpha and Gen Z. So there they are, all these youngies, and they turn up. One, where's the pride? Like, we're just all there in our pyjamas and our track pants. And I was like, cool, awesome, love that for you guys. Anyway, so we get there.
2: You're in a dinner gown, I assume. Formal attire for the theatre.
1: I'm formal with a blazer.
2: Yeah.
1: Yeah, formal with a blazer. My man friend's in a shirt and a dress pant, of course.
2: Of course.
1: No, we're casual, but like, do you know what I mean? It's clothing. I'm wearing clothes, not pajamas. It's fine. You wear what you want. It's like every grey hoodie. Well, it was like the movie was sponsored by bloody White Fox. Anyway, so we turn up. And we've chosen mid seats. And, yep. And when I booked the tickets, I was like, oh, it's busy. I hate a busy cinema, but, you know, it's good for the industry. So we get there, mid seats. And then.

0: We're just like surrounded by them, these Gen Zs, with their like slouchy outfits on. They get there and the trailers are going, and I was like, boy oh boy, man, we got some snacks in here, don't we, kids? We've got snacks. We've got bags.
1: Noisy snacks.
0: I don't know what it was. I was losing my shit. Like, I was like crawling out of my skin at the amount of like rustling from these children. And it wasn't just like rustle, okay, now the movie started, we'll be quiet. It was just hand in bag, pause. Hand in bag, pause. Hand in bag. The whole obsessed. Time.
2: People eating
0: no,
2: at the
0: no,
2: movies.
0: No, no, no, no, no, no. This was the most Gen Z lack of care awareness I've ever experienced. I was crawling out of my skin. Then I had to start doing little shooting looks.
1: Grumpy old bitch.
0: Yeah.
1: She's
0: oh my God.
1: Fully graduated to grumpy old bitch.
0: Grumpy old bitch. And you can see my man friend looking at me being like, please don't make a scene. Like, I'm starting to go, oh my God. It was so bad that at one point I just thought, I couldn't, the movie started the whole time. There's girls are just in these popcorn bags that they brought themselves, by the way. It's not popcorn in a bucket that doesn't rustle, because that's where you buy it. The thing is, it's in a bucket. But no, they're in these little, you know, plastic things that yeah. they've got. They're going the whole time. There was at one point I thought, I'm going to leave. So I whispered to my man friend, I said, I'm going to leave. And he was like, don't leave.
1: Don't be a grumpy.
0: He's like, you just need to tune it out. And I was like, you're basically telling me to calm down. So I'll just watch that. We'll just pop that in the logs if you're taking notes on what not to say.
1: What are we, premenstrual?
0: No, not at all, mate. I'm in my happy.
1: You're
0: in
1: happy?
0: Oh, wow.
2: Because it was giving.
0: I know.
2: You're very agitated.
0: No, calendar-wise, we're off.
1: Okay.
0: So it was annoying me so much. I say I'm going to leave. He's like, please don't. Please don't make a scene. Just, you know, try to focus on the movie. Try to focus on the movie.
1: At this stage, I feel like you're ruining the movie for yourself.
0: I am. And I know I'm doing it. And the whole time I'm looking around like this. And then I go, I just can't do it. So I look into my handbag and I'm looking for my headphones, because I was like, well, I'll just sit here and I'll just listen to some music.
2: What?
0: It was.
2: You're insane.
0: I was irritated beyond. Like, I could not. It's a great movie, apparently, but I hated every second of it. But I'm almost done with going to the cinema, if they're going to be there.
1: If they're going to be there.
0: I think we should have generational screenings. That, like, the boomers can go in with their iPads and their phones and stuff. The millennials, we can go in and just be silent, like, because we're overstimulated. We're all tizzy, you know, like, yeah. the noise is getting under our skin. We've got our screenings. They can sit there in their pajamas with their rustly bags, because clearly they don't care about the peace and quiet of a cinema. Oh, my God, I couldn't. I think I'm done with the movie, seriously.
1: Okay, right, yeah. I think you just need to maybe watch at home, where you can just irritate yourself.
0: I'm worked up already. And I do apologise to my man friend. I reckon I ruined it for myself and for him.
1: Mm.
0: You know what I mean?
1: Mm.
0: What was noisier, my heavy sighs or the rustle of the popcorn bags?
1: Next on the show, a new dating app.
0: Oh, you love
1: with a very specific target audience. Teddy Swims, ZM.

0: Teddy Swims.
1: I'm still going.
0: On ZM, Fleach, Vaughn and Hayley. Hayley's still going on about the movies.
1: I've said a few different words I couldn't say on here.
2: Somebody said they went to the cinema on Friday night and some stupid Gen Z behind them was kicking the seat the whole time. I was so intensely overstimulated.
1: Yeah.
0: Okay, just let it go, Hayley. Let it go. We've all got to live together and watch movies together.
1: We do. We're going to coexist as well.
2: There's a new dating app, and it's specifically targeting rural singles. Howdy is a dedicated dating app specifically built for people in rural, regional, and agricultural sectors.
1: Is this in New Zealand?
2: Originally started in Australia, but yes, it's in New Zealand now.
1: Oh.
2: I saw this on some New Zealand farming accounts that I follow on the social medias and the young farmers,
0: right?
2: Farmers.
0: So it's like Farmer Wants a Wife, but on the app.
2: It focuses on beating the isolation of remote living by eliminating narrow distance limits and allowing users to scroll through full profiles rather than quick swiping.
1: Oh.
2: So you scroll, you don't swipe. You can view profiles to see if you share country values before making a decision. It's going to rain in 2 days. Are you going to put nitrogen on? Or are you going to do a lime dusting? That sort of
0: what
2: thing.
0: What does that even mean?
1: I'm so horny right now.
2: Well, no, this is why it's not for you guys. You know what I'm getting turned on.
1: Oh, we love a rural man, but I'm not going to live with you. Do you know what I mean? Like, I like the idea of it.
0: Yeah, you're not going to move to the middle of nowhere.
1: No, you can come visit me in the city.
0: I think that's the idea.
2: There's going to be a fish out of water in that city.
1: Boots off at the door, that kind of search.
0: Yeah.
1: Bring me some mints.
2: It's officially launched in New Zealand. You can now access and enjoy the app in New Zealand, according to their latest update. And the little logo, because that's very important, isn't it, for an app?
1: We love the logo.
2: It's a brown square with the outline of a cowboy hat on it.
1: Oh,
0: you're nice.
1: See, they're leaning into the trope of like cowboy smut books, because that's a whole subgenre, is like working on the farm, and I go up to work on the farm, it's my uncle but not through blood, and
2: really,
1: and then there's a snowstorm and I get stuck on the hill at the farm and my uncle not through blood.
2: No, again, I will remind you, this is not a blood relative,
1: because there's no electricity, and so we keep each other warm because he's my uncle but not through blood.
0: But would the app be open to people that live in the city but want a farmer boyfriend?
1: City bitches allowed on there.
2: I don't know if city bitches are allowed on there.
1: Would you have to sort of upload a photo of you?
2: So you can just work in an industry that sees you, maybe if you're in a real small town.
0: Oh, yeah.
2: But you work in the town, but it's a lot of farm folk. You can do that. In Australia, you know how massive it can be. Like one small town, you have to drive like 8 hours to get your groceries.
1: Yeah.
0: Oh, I'm not living out there. Like I don't care how
2: hot
0: they
2: are. Well, maybe Howdy is not for you. If you're looking at making a switch up, it could be for you.
1: If you saw that at the documentary, what was it? Should I Marry This Murderer? Or whatever the name was. That sort of puts you off the idea of a sort of handsome rural man, because she was driving out to the Scottish Highlands to this rural man, but then next minute, oh, I'm a murderer. You know?
0: Yeah.
1: So you've got to be careful, because a lot happens out there in the quiet.
0: And interestingly enough, he didn't put that on his profile.
1: Crazy, yeah. That's one of the most interesting things about you.
2: Oh, really?
1: Yeah. That you killed someone.
2: And killed someone.
1: That's crazy, man.

0: It's Lord of the Rings week here at Fact of the Day, and I don't even know why.
1: I was going to say why.
0: I was really pulled to Lord of the Rings. I started thinking about how probably due for a full rewatch of the original trilogy.
2: Totally.
0: Extended edition. Fletch, you haven't seen them, have you?
1: Seen one, I think.
2: Can you pull up my fader, please?
0: Oh, we're having some Lord of the Rings background music. Yeah. Stunning.
1: Lovely.
0: Stunning. Well, I want to tell you that aside from the animated Lord of the Rings movie that came out in like the late 70s, early 80s, there was a previous attempt to make the Lord of the Rings trilogy.
2: Oh, really?
0: By a very famous band.
2: Hmm?
0: The Beatles.
1: Oh.
0: Tried to make a Lord of the Rings movie. They pitched to make a live-action Lord of the Rings at the height of their fame.
3: We love the little elves.
0: That's pretty good.
2: Thank you.
0: That was pretty good. And they wanted legendary Hollywood director Stanley Kubrick to make it.
2: Ah, Clockwork Orange.
0: Kubrick said, nah, Lord of the Rings is unfilmable. It's far too much book to be crammed into movies.
2: True.
1: Yeah,
0: it is a lot of book.
1: Yeah.
0: They're big thickies, big books.
1: And also back then, there wouldn't have been a lot of the special effects that made it possible.
0: No, yeah. Not at all. So weird that the full circle of it was Peter Jackson ended up making Lord of the Rings, and then Peter Jackson also ended up making that massive documentary about the Beatles.
1: Mm. Yes,
0: Get Back.
1: Right. Yeah.
0: Because he was such a fan of the Beatles. You might be thinking, who were they going to be? Here's how they thought it was going to stack up. John Lennon was going to be Gollum.
2: Oh, wait, they were going to be in it?
0: Yeah.
1: I thought you meant
2: they were just
1: going to
2: be in it. They were just like funding it as a passion project.
0: They wanted to be in it. Paul McCartney was going to

0: Frodo Baggins.
1: I'm Frodo, I've got the ring.
2: Isn't that John Lennon?
1: They all sound precious. The same.
2: Oh, my precious.
1: Oh, yeah.
2: Precious.
0: George Harrison was going to be Gandalf, and Ringo, the drummer, was going to be Samwise Gamgee.
1: I'm Samwise Gamgee.
0: So then they started looking for more directors, and Tolkien, who was still alive at the time. I think there's five R's.
1: J-R-R-R-R-R Tolkien.
0: He killed it. He was like, you're absolutely not making it. Apparently he wasn't a huge fan of the Beatles.
1: Please, J-R-R-R-R-R Tolkien.
0: You're telling me four guys with those haircuts, because you know he would have said those haircuts because he was old. And he knew that they were prolific drug takers. He's like, you're not making my movie on drugs. You're not making my books into a movie on drugs.
2: Okay.
0: And so he squashed it right then and there.
2: Huh.
0: So today's fact of the day is before Sir Peter Jackson made them into the legendary trilogy that they are, the Beatles wanted to make the Lord of the Rings movies.

0: white guy.
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2: Why? Because it's about you?
1: Yes.
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5: 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Now, the Uber motorway is heavy after Hawkstone Street. State Highway 1 is Slotawa through to Johnsonville, heavy from Newlands. State Highway 2 moderate through Upper Hutt and Silverstream. Heavy from Kennedy Good through to Petone, slow through Judgeford or due to roadworks. A lineup of crowd pleasers including legendary hot rods. KFC, feed the fans. Time saver traffic.
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3: 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Didn't she look lovely? But she got a new surname.
2: Yeah.
3: She's lost Lipa. And I'd say she's opted for something a bit worse.
2: We'll discuss next. ZM.

0: Fender, Olivia Dean on ZM, Fleetch, Vaughn and Hayley. The show thanks to Anime. 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
1: Dua Lipa got married over the weekend. Intimate wedding ceremony. Looked like a little courthouse type sesh.
2: No, it was a church.
1: Was it a church?
2: It was a church, but I think, as you say, it was quite a small crowd.
1: So I think that she wore an outfit very similar to what Patsy wore when she married my dad.
0: Oh, really?
1: Yeah, my mum wore a power blazer with a little skirt and a hat. That's what
0: amazing.
1: Dua Lipa wore.
0: It looked very royal.
3: It had big Kate Middleton energy.
1: Yes. But yeah. I want to know now, did you marry someone and get either a better or worse name? Because Dua Lipa has married Callum Turner, and now she's Dua Turner.
2: Has she actually changed it?
0: Or no, I think she'll just keep Dua Lipa.
1: I think professionally she'll

0: Do the Leaper.
1: Yeah.
0: But do a Turner. Oh, I love your outfit. Do a Turner. Oh, yeah, love looks worse. Nice on the back. It's that's worse for sure. Do a Leaper's, like, yeah, that's a beautiful name.
2: You know, when someone says to me, jump, I don't say when, I say do a Leaper.
0: Yeah, yeah. Do a jumper or do a Leaper? Which one do you want?
2: How high?
0: Yeah, yeah. Or no, do a Turner. But maybe you got married, maybe you had a bit of a shame last name.
1: Oh, and we'll take calls as well and texts of people you know that had a better or worse last name, because maybe they won't want to admit it.
0: Yeah, exactly. So, yeah, maybe you had a crap last name and you got married and it got made better. Or maybe you had a good name, but you had to marry someone with, you know.
1: Oh, my God. Is there anyone listening that married someone with the last name as well? Like, you didn't even have to change. Yeah, same last name. Like, you marry a Smith.
2: That'd be great. You're a Smith and you marry a Smith.
0: Yes.
2: So you're like, actually, I kept my last name.
0: I kept my last name,
2: I kept my Smith.
0: I've got the paperwork to get it changed. It's just too much.
1: Well, bonus if you did marry someone with the same last name. But 0800 dials it in.
0: No, someone said it's Dua Lipa, her stage name. No, it's not.
1: Yeah, we Googled that. It's her actual name.
2: Different countries have different sounding names. Who knew? Somebody messaged in, my sister-in-law went from the surname Rabbits to Burrows.
0: Oh, wow.
1: Cool,
0: that's fun.
1: I'd keep
0: hyphenate Rabbits Burrows.
1: Rabbits Burrows.
0: Yeah, or Burrows Rabbits.
2: My mum's name went from Cat Webster to Cat Skinner. So now it sounds like she skins cats.
0: Oh, my husband's last name was Clists. Clist. Now that's one
2: that's
0: letter
2: very,
0: away
1: yeah,
0: from
1: yeah, yeah, from
0: an awkward
1: gross.
0: Slip up.
1: It is. Okay, well, this is what we want to know. 0800 DarlZM is our number. Call us. Text through 9696.
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5: 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Now, State Highway 1 is heavy Tawa through to Johnsonville, again from Newlands through to Naranga Interchange. State Highway 2 slow through Upper Hutt and Silverstream, again from Kennedy Good through to Melling. Slow through Putsoni, moderate through to the Interchange. The Urban Motorway is heavy from Hawkstone Street. 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
1: Well, we want to know if you upgraded or downgraded your last name when you got married. Maybe someone you know?
0: Yeah, Dua Lipa, her real name, not just a stage name, would be Dua Turner.
1: Yeah, because she got married over the weekend.
0: Mm. Different to Tina Turner, Dua Turner.
1: He's also like one of the front runners to be the new James Bond.
0: Yeah. He's handsome. Be a good Bond. Handsome AF.
1: Well, he's great in that SAS show, isn't he? And he was in their Masters of the Year.
0: I haven't seen him.
1: Was he in the SAS show?
2: No. You know, he was in one of those, but he wasn't
1: was in Masters
2: both.
1: Of the Year. He was in Masters so of the Year. So good.
0: Mm.
2: Rogue Heroes, that is not him.
1: He's a great actor.
2: Yeah.
0: Yeah, nice.
2: He is fantastic.
0: Well, and he's got a hot wife now. Well done. Great, got it great all. People get good things.
1: Jill, did you get a better or worse last name?
17: I got a much, much better last name, guys. I was a boring old Smith.
2: Excuse me.
1: Yuck.
2: Excuse you.
0: Embarrassing, Jill Smith.
17: Yeah, and now I'm a star.
1: A Jillster.
0: Jillster.
1: Oh, wow. She's a Jillster.
0: Oh, my God, Jillster.
1: Oh, that's way better, Jill.
0: Star rolls.
17: Sorry, Vaughn.
0: Jillstar.
2: How dare you turn your back on your people like this?
1: Leaving behind the Smiths, a common
0: You'd take star over Smith. Vaughn Ellen Star.
1: Vaughn Star.
17: Yeah.
0: Oh, you're a Vaughn Star.
2: Yeah. Nah.
0: He works in the Vaughnography industry.
1: Yeah, lovely. Jill, thank you. Let's go to Fern. Fern, this is your friend changed for the better or worse after marriage?
18: Definitely the better, but still not great.
1: Okay.
18: First of all, long time listener, first time caller.
0: Welcome. Lovely to have
1: Vaughan's
0: you here.
1: Vaughan's lost the bell again. There it is.
0: It's always right in front of him. It's insane.
18: this is a friend of my parents. Her name's Philippa.
0: Yeah.
18: I don't know if you'll be listening today, but okay. She took the last name Philipson and became Philippa Philipson.
0: That's so good.
1: I love that.
0: Philippa Philipson.
18: But it is definitely better than Philippa Crack, which was legitimately her name before she was married.
1: Philippa Crack.
0: Fern, I know a Philip Phil McCracken, like a genuine one as well.
1: Oh, what is his mate called?
18: I know one of them too.
2: Bend over and Phil McCracken?
0: Genuinely. God, oh yeah, that's now Philippa so good. Philipperson is so good.
1: Fern, thank you. Crystal, you downgraded or upgraded your name with a marriage?
19: It was definitely a downgrade.
1: Okay.
19: My last name is now Cumming, Cumming. Took it because I love my husband, you know, you gotta make it work.
1: Yep, exactly. Yeah, yeah. Well, Crystal, no comment really. I don't know what to say about that.
0: Well, my name by nature, I mean, you know what I mean?
19: I have to say it was difficult during COVID trying to fill out forms because the last name got rejected as a rude word instead.
1: Oh really?
2: What was your name before you got married?
19: Tomlinson, so not so bad, but longer, difficult to sign.
0: Tomlinson.
1: Yeah.
0: Wow.
1: Rejected because your name's rude. That's so good.
19: Yeah, so rude.
0: Thank you, Miss Cumming.
1: Thanks, awesome. All right, wait there, Crystal.
2: Thank you for coming.
1: Leah.
0: Thank you for
1: you got an upgrade with your last name when you got married?
20: I definitely did. So my maiden name was Gottschalk or Goschalk. It's German and very challenging to spell. And I married a Schmidt. So a definite upgrade.
1: Leah Schmidt.
20: Leah Schmidt. But what was hilarious was I met my husband in New Zealand, but we were part of the same friendship group.

0: day that I met my husband, I was lamenting about my surname, and a friend of mine said, "Oh, you should marry Mike. He's got a really easy surname." And we both had partners at the time, and then 3 years later, we were married.
1: Wow! Oh, what a story!
2: Cute.
1: So good.
2: Cute.
1: Very cute. Very cool. Leah Smith, thank you. So easy to say, isn't it? So easy to say.
3: Leah Smith.
1: Yeah. Just rolls off the tongue. Thank you, Leah. Some messages. So many.
4: My last name is Dairy, and I'm lactose intolerant, so safe to say I can't wait to change my name. I knew a girl whose last name was Topless. T-O-P-L-I-S-S.
1: Yep.
4: Married name was Dick.
1: Oh.
4: Yeah. We Dick did Topless. Joke to her if she'd hyphen it to Topless Dick.
3: Yeah.
1: Oh, please.
3: Otherwise known as Circumcised.
4: Yeah. My old friend went from their last name being Salt to their last name being Honey. Everyone said it was a sweet upgrade.
3: Oh,
1: yeah.
3: Oh, Honey's nice, so cute.
1: Keep your texts coming in. 9696. Ariana Grande, ZM.

0: It's you, Ariana Grande. Hate That I Made You Love Me. ZM, it's 9 o'clock. We want to know if you got an upgrade or a downgrade when you got married with your last name, because Dua Lipa over the weekend got married to Callum Turner.
1: Mm.
0: It's not even a stage name, it's her real name, but keeping her last name.
2: Yeah. Some messages. And when my mum married my dad, she went from a Cowan to a Cowan.
1: Cowan.
2: C-O-W-E-N was her maiden Cowan. Name. And when she got married, it went to C-O-W-A-N.
0: Cowan, Cowan.
2: Cowan.
1: Jackie Gobbett's hard.
2: Jackie Gobbs at hard. I don't think that was the
1: title. Sorry. I've added the hard. Jackie Gobbett. That's a Gobbett. Hard one to Gobbett. G-O-B-B-I-T.
0: She married a Gobbett, or she was.
1: Married a Gobbett.
0: Oh, okay.
2: How do you do that one? Like,
1: how do you
2: sorry, not mean that. I mean,
1: relax.
2: No, I don't mean that. How would

0: like, anyway. Devin, I got a better last name. My name was Bucock, and now it's Webb.
1: Oh, I like Webb. Webb's great.
0: Webb's a strong name. Yeah. Did I read out our family friend Tracy married someone whose last name was Tracy and now she's Tracy Tracy? Because that was really tickled my fancy.
2: I love that so much. Tracy.
1: I upgraded my name to Farquhar. Don't come for me. Like Lord Farquaad, but yes. Farquhar.
0: I remember the Farquhar. Yeah. Didn't we have an Olympian Farquhar?
2: Yeah, so I've heard of that name over the years.
1: Farquhar, Farquhar.
2: Yeah.
1: Feels good to say it.
2: Yeah.
1: Because I'm not in trouble.
0: You're not in trouble. It's fine.
1: Thank you for messaging in, Jenna Farquhar.
0: I know a girl called Kayla, and she married someone with the last name Naylor, so now her name is Kayla Naylor.
1: Kayla Naylor. I'd love to be like a Hayley Bailey or a Hayley Schmaley.
0: I upgraded from Wild Boar. That's a cool last name. Wild Boar.
1: Von Wild Boar.
0: WYLDBORE. Boar as in like boring. To drill a hole. Yeah. Wild Boar to McQueen.
2: Lightning
0: McQueen. Ka-chow. My maiden name is Rachel Ryan. My new married name is Rachel Geller. For all of you friends,
2: like
0: fans. You know, if you know, you know. My last name changed from Cocking to O'Reilly, which is good, but my auntie went from Cocking to Whore.
1: Yeah, I went to school with a whore. Surname.
0: Surname. She probably says the same about you.
2: Next on the show, you need some Hayley's after some money. They're calling the debt collectors.
1: Yes, indeed.
2: Alex Warren, ZM.

0: Harry Styles on ZM, Fleetch, Horn and Hayley. 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
1: Now, we do this quite often, Fletch, particularly you and I, is we'll be out somewhere with friends, maybe a couple of drinks, and then we'll hear news, this band's coming to town, and we'll quickly whip around and go, great, let's nab some tickets, right?
0: Yes.
1: All the time. And then within a couple of weeks, it's all settled and paid for. Everyone who said yes.
0: Yes.
1: Pays up.
0: It's normally Daddy Mike with his big credit card.
1: Daddy Mike with his credit card.
0: And our friend group.
1: Yeah. And we'll do that and it's all sorted nice and easy. And then the concert comes around and we just sort it.
0: And we're normally, by that time, a year later, like, who's got the tickets?
1: Did we say yes to a Wednesday night? Oh.
2: Madness. I've heard this multiple times. This wasn't worth a Tuesday.
1: Yeah. Well, tonight, I'm going out to a concert to a band called Get Down Services. They're kind of like an indie, like from Bristol, British indie band.
0: Never heard of them.
1: So Di Henwood put me onto them.
0: Right.
1: And they're really fun, they're really funky, they're really cool. We listened to them a lot in the tour last year, the 7 Days Live tour, which was October, November.
0: Right.
1: A while back. So we're on this tour, we're listening to them nonstop, and then Di just casually mentions, he's like, they're coming to New Zealand next year. We should all go. He's got tickets already. So me and Justine Smith and Jeremy Corbett and Paul Ego, we're all like, hell yeah, because we're at a pub. Right? Yep. We're at a pub. So I calculate, between us, there's 7, and I just get on there with Mummy's credit card, and I buy 7 tickets to see them tonight.
0: Wait, okay. Did they all want to go? Year.
1: Yes.
0: Okay.
1: We made a little list.
0: Right.
1: This is October, November last year.
0: Mm.
1: That show's tonight, and we haven't really spoken about it since. And I realise in the kerfuffle of it all, we didn't settle the bill. I've just covered it. They weren't super expensive, but like...
0: Right.
1: And this is a group of people that can pay me back.
0: Yeah.
1: So I get in the group chat at the end of last week and I was like, hey guys, it's next week. Get Down Services at Whammy Bar.
2: Who's
1: like,
2: ready to get down?
1: Who's ready to get down on some services here? And then I get a message from Paul Ego saying, you know, oh, actually, I can't make it. It's my son's 21st birthday. Happy birthday, Isaac.
0: Right.
1: By
0: the
1: way. Wow. Son's 21st birthday. And I was like, I had Paul down for 2. So that's
0: okay.
1: That's happening there.
2: So what are we rocking per tack?
1: $66.
0: Not that expensive. That's expensive.
1: No, I mean compared to like seeing a huge international act, you know, like where you're paying $200.
0: Yeah.
1: Mm. So that's 2. And then I'm pretty sure.
0: And 140 so far.
1: I'm pretty sure in the moment, beloved comedian Josh Thompson said yes.
0: Okay.
1: Silent in the chat.
2: So right, that's 3. Even Tomo's keeping a low profile.
1: That's 3. There's me. I've got mine and I've paid myself back.
0: Mm.
1: Justine Smith's coming.

0: I've got a thing. Have a blast. I'll have a blast, mate.
1: When you
0: Where's
1: pay
0: my $66?
1: When you pay me back the money.
0: Paul Ego, you owe me $140. I've just got all these tickets now and no one's paying for them. 9696. They owe me the money, right?
2: They agree to in the time,
0: but they're not coming.
1: But it's on you at the time.
0: I should have got it at the time.
2: You should have chased it at the time. So guys, I've purchased them. Here's the bank account details. Pop that in. We'll see you at the Get Funky
1: and then it's
0: Get Down Services.
1: And then it's on them to sort the ticket if they can't make it.
0: Because that's 8 months ago, and I know that it's sort of like, no, I'm not really in the mood. But you said you were, Paul.
1: You said you were.
0: No, you're not coming.
1: Yeah.
0: Wow. Anyway, so I'll be having fun at a concert tonight. And if they don't pay, I'm going to take up all the space of four. You know what I mean?
1: Oh, yeah, good idea.
0: I don't feel like getting footaged tonight. I just want to, I'll take up all that space because I've paid for the room. My God.
1: Next on the show, we want to talk about when pet sitting went wrong because it's happened and the worst things happened.
0: Remember when my friend stood on a dog?
1: Yes.
0: We can't talk about it.
1: Let's not talk about that. But that's basically happened.
0: Oh, no.
1: We'll discuss next. ZM.

0: 6:60 on ZM. Fletch, Fawn and Hayley, it's 18 past 9. We want to know right now what happened, what went wrong when you were the pet sitter? You were trusted with this someone else's animal.
1: Worst nightmare situation.
0: So a woman's gone viral. Her video's gone viral over the weekend. Her name is Anna Gray. She posted a viral claiming that her pet sitter that she left in charge of her 12-year-old cat, Blair, she was away
2: Blair.
0: Overnight. Yep. Blair the cat. She accidentally let the cat out.
1: Okay.
0: And
1: indoor
0: Blair,
1: cat.
0: Blair died.
1: Blair dead.
0: Blair dead. Blair dead.
1: How Blair dead?
0: This car. Article doesn't go on to say, but maybe because it's too gruesome, but maybe a car.
1: So Blair inside cat, Blair outside, Blair dead.
0: Yes. And of course, she was quite emotional in the video and it went viral, even causing people to try to hunt down where this pet sitter, was on an app.
1: Oh, dear.
0: And calling out this app, which apparently wasn't the app where she had hired the house sitter from. So people being reminded to calm down and stop kind of vigilante.
1: Abusing it.
0: Yeah,
1: I
0: abusing
1: mean, it
0: randoms.
1: It happens. That's the risk that
0: I know.
1: You run when you look after people's pets when you're away.
0: And I wouldn't be, upset. You'd be sad if my cat died, but I wouldn't be angry at the person that was pet sitting or house sitting because they're just doing...
1: I'd be murderous.
0: you had
1: one job. Do you know, so... my marching coach, she had koi fish, a koi pond situation. And we were overseas and one of our teammates' boyfriends was like, I'll look after the fish. And one night he accidentally hit a switch and the fish in the pond drained. So there were just these dead koi everywhere.
0: Filling it back up the next day?
1: No, they were dry.
0: They dehydrate, but then they get wet again.
2: Rehydrate.
1: No, dead.
0: Okay.
1: All of them, the lot of them.
2: Replace them with other koi carp?
0: I think that's something you
1: could do. No, she was rather attached to these fish.
0: Okay.
1: She knew the markings.
0: Aren't they pests?
2: Yes, they are.
0: Always amazes me when you go to a mall and there's koi carp in it.
1: Well, they were like big goldfish.
0: Yeah.
1: You know what I mean?
2: They're a pest.
1: But in her pond, they weren't doing any harm.
0: So, 0800 dials it in, 9696. What went wrong when you were pet sitting? We asked on Instagram.
2: And we got some responses. I got home from work and the big dog had been stuck in the stairwell all day and made a hell of a mess. I cried. I felt so bad about the dog.
1: Poor pup.
2: I left the house for 2 hours and the dogs ate 3 blocks of Whittaker's chocolate.
0: I didn't even think I could eat 3 blocks in 2 hours.
2: Yeah, I reckon this got Labrador energy.
1: Yes, it does.
2: We were looking after the neighbour's hamster. It was in a cage on the sideboard, and our dog was excited to see it, knocked it off. dead.
0: Are they the ones that die when you give them a shock?
2: Like, yeah.

0: And it's like, yeah.
1: Jess said the cat's iris detached and the whole eye went black. He was an old boy and was knocking on death's door. The two dogs attacked the dog that I was dog sitting. It broke its rib stitches. A very messy situation.
2: Oh god,
0: sounds expensive.
1: The dog ripped up all the owner's used pads and dragged them around the house.
0: What?
3: Menstrual pads.
1: Yeah, I'd be putting those somewhere a dog couldn't get.
2: We bagged those. We bagged and bin them immediately.
1: Get them in the wheelie bin.
0: They might have been bagged and binned. That's disgusting.
1: Right. Yeah, I forgot to feed them and they died the next day. I don't know. We don't know what kind of animal that is, actually. They're from KM, if you could let us know.
0: Well, surely it must be something that
1: needs to be a hummingbird, perhaps, needs to eat its weight in nectar.
2: What dies so quickly? They're weak.
1: Yeah, they can't be fed. They die the next day.
2: Someone messaged in saying, I say fish silly.
0: Fish.
2: They say, do you know that you say fish like fish?
0: Fish.
2: Fish.
0: Fish.
2: Fish.
0: Fish.
2: Oh, I do hit the sh a bit long. Shh. Is that what you mean?
0: Yeah, but you're telling them to be quiet.
2: Yeah. Be quiet, fish.
0: keep your texts coming in. 9696. What went wrong when you were pet sitting?
2: They're all dead.
0: Nico and Vin, sit in.

0: Animates making happy happen for pets.
1: Now, what went wrong with the pets that you were house sitting?
0: Yeah,
1: cat sitting.
0: Maybe some pet sitting disasters. Because wow, there's some stories coming through. And a woman's emotional video about her cat sitter has gone viral because the cat sitter let the cat out.
1: And it did.
0: And it did now.
2: I was looking after a Swiss Shepherd. Now, I believe they're the white version of a German Shepherd.
1: Oh, I believe that's Rachel.
0: Wow. Okay.
2: Well, let's get Rachel and a Swiss Shepherd on the phone.
0: What happened?
3: Hi, guys. So I actually was a professional house sitter. So in Wellington, there's a sort of agency called Pet Angels. I was booked to look after the Swiss Shepherd, which is like this beautiful white dog. And I left the house and then came back maybe an hour or so later. And I walked inside and there was just stuff everywhere. There was cardboard box everywhere. There was polystyrene everywhere, cords and everything. I was just has this house been broken into? I was like, oh my God, just thinking the worst.
0: Yeah.
3: And then this dog's just sitting on the couch, just quite proud of itself.
1: Yeah.
3: And
1: so
3: just
1: surrounded by
3: all of this mess. And it was this brand new Xbox. And I was just oh my gosh, it eaten through all the cords, everything. And I just I don't know what to do. So I just took a picture, sent it to the owner, and she's just oh my God. She's just this Xbox is my son's birthday present. Hadn't even been used. It was wasn't even out of the box. And I didn't get called back to look after this dog.
0: Yeah, it's not your fault.

0: Oh, but an 8 and Xbox.
1: I know.
2: This is insurance, right?
1: You'd think so.
0: Yeah, but then XS and... I mean, it's a great unboxing. That would have been great on YouTube.
3: Generally, if they unbox, they might destroy the box, not the product inside.
0: Yeah. Okay, so you didn't get any more work from them, Rachel?
1: No. But I'm quite happy, I think.
0: Yeah, you don't need that stress. Rachel, thank you. Natasha, what went wrong with the pet sitting?
4: Oh my gosh, hi team. So this is a story from many, many years ago. My sister lived in Sydney back then with her partner, then partner. So she said, oh, we want to go to Bali for a holiday. Can you come and look after our bird? And I said, yeah, sure. You know, I love birds.
0: Yep.
4: So I went over there and she gave me instructions and she says, if the bird's out, do not go on the balcony because it might fly away. And I was like,
2: Natasha, did you go?
4: Yeah, sure, you know, she will be fine, you know. So, like, one night, I'm like, I'm just going to go quickly on the balcony and just, you know, get some fresh air. The bird is outside on the cage, but the cage is near the balcony door.
0: Yeah.
4: So as soon as I opened the door, the bird flew away.
2: Almost like she'd sort of told you it might do.
4: Yes. Oh my God. And I was like, shit. And I couldn't see it. I'm sorry. I just saw. Couldn't see it. It's obviously, it has wings and it flies very, very fast.
0: Yep,
4: and my sister lived on the 7th floor or something at the time.
0: Yeah.
4: And I just lost it. Like, I was watching it, but then I just lost it and I didn't know where it landed or anything, you know.
0: Yeah.
4: So I was like, okay, I'm going to go outside because the bird can fly, but not that well, you know.
0: Yeah.
4: So I went outside to look for it. I'm calling it out. I'm looking everywhere and I couldn't see it.
0: What are you just yelling up in trees, Natasha?
4: Pretty much. Yeah, I was the mad woman, like, on the road, like, walking around looking for a bird. Like, it definitely looked like a crazy old woman there.
0: Yeah.
4: And so I couldn't find it. I went back home and I was panicking and crying. So I was like, I have to call my sister and tell her, you know.
0: Yeah.
4: So I sent her a text message, and then she called me, and she's like, I told you not to open the door, and she's crying on the phone, and
2: she did tell you.
4: She did tell me. I didn't listen, did I?
2: So where's the bird?
0: Wait, tell me you went upstairs and the bird was just home.
4: No. So then she said, okay, well, you're going to have to start calling some vets around, you know?
2: What's the vet going to do?
4: Well, I don't know. She thought maybe somebody found it and took it to a vet.
2: But
4: you know,
2: it's a bird.
4: So I was like, I know. Tell me about it. Hey. Like, and there's a lot of birds in Sydney.
0: There's a lot of birds in Australia.
2: There's
3: a lot of birds in the sky. Most times when you look up, you'll see one.
0: So it was gone, Natasha. You lost her bird.
4: I lost the bird, and I have never ever felt so guilty in my life.
3: Yeah, but to be honest, if you think of it, change it up, think of it from the bird's perspective, it's probably living a lovely life in the wild now.
4: Well, no, I found it.
2: Wait, what?
0: I just said that. Where did you find it?
4: So, okay, listen to this. So I was calling the vets around.
3: Can I just say, hold on just a second, this is giving Damien with the mirror
2: as
3: vibes.
0: I love this, Natasha.
2: Carry on.
4: Around and my sister said, okay, well, the car keys, like, I've never driven in Sydney before and I don't know the roads, and this is back in the days where there was no GPS.
2: Where was the car parked?
4: So I took the car and I'm driving around looking for vets, calling some vets around. There's no GPS. I have to, like, you know, study the map because I don't know what Sydney looks like, you know, not especially at night.
0: Yeah.
4: But anyway, one vet answered the phone and said...
2: It's at night, you're overseas, you've got maps, you're looking for a bird.
4: Yep, I'm the crazy lady in the night looking for a bloody bird. So one vet answered, and this is like a 24-hour vet.
0: Yep.
4: And I explained, you know, I've lost the bird and it's green color and it's this and that. And I didn't even know what breed it was. Like, all I knew that it was green.
2: It's a bird. It's a green bird.
4: And they said, Oh, yes, we do have.

0: one. Somebody just brought it in like a half an hour ago. And I was like, my heart starts racing. And I was like, okay, give me the address. You know, I'm going to come over there. And, yeah, so when I got there, it was my sister's bird. So somebody found it on the side of the road, and the bird was a bit injured.
1: Oh.
0: So took it to the vet.
1: And so did you have to pay?
0: No.
1: Oh.
0: I didn't.
2: Because they'd already fixed it.
1: Okay, and then you took it home, and your sister was happy?
0: Yes. I took it home, put it back in the cage, and... I couldn't sleep all night, obviously.
1: Yeah,
3: obviously.
1: Because of the green bird, the excitement of the day.
3: Yeah. Was the bird the same
1: yeah.
3: again after its wild adventure out in Sydney?
0: To be honest, I don't know. As soon as my sister came home, I left.
1: Yep.
0: And we never spoke about it.
2: Is the bird still with us, or is the bird deceased now?
0: Obviously, this was years ago.
1: Obviously. I don't know a bird lifespan.
3: Yeah. I mean, this is caller of the week. Do you know what I mean?
1: What a yarn.
3: Tuesday's first day back. Yeah, I don't care.
1: Natasha, congratulations. Caller of the week. We're going to hook you up. Thanks to Chemist Warehouse, home of the biggest brands at the lowest prices. We're going to Chemist Warehouse prize pack. Well done.
0: Oh, thank you.
1: Okay, wait there. We'll sort that out. Fantastic. I don't think we've got time for any messages, do we?
3: No, we're very late. Happy ending, though, thank God.
1: We love a happy ending. ZM.

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0: Balakay on ZM, Fleets, Fawn and Hayley, 13 to 10.
1: 9696, if you're the younger child out of your siblings and you agree with this, I think this is something we all know. I'm the younger, you're the middle, you're the older.
0: Yep.
1: Nice little cross check here.
2: Yeah. Mm.
1: Great spread on us. Study has confirmed that younger siblings really do have it easier. That parents basically give way less shits. We're way more lenient with later born children
0: 100%.
1: After being way more kind of locked in with the older. Fletcher is the older, do you agree?
0: If you're the younger of many siblings, by the time you get to the age of, can I go out? They don't care.
1: Yeah, they don't care.
0: They're just like, oh, well, they're not going to die.
1: Yeah, and there's probably. Also, so apparently, according to the study from the Monash University, the younger siblings, so that's me,
0: yeah.
1: We spend less time on activities that enrich us. So, you know, with the first kids, you're like, cool, we're going to do this kind of education style and this sort of learning. And
3: the
1: we're going to.
3: The first 1,000 days.
1: The first 1,000, and we're going to do, you know, get you into some piano lessons.
0: Yeah.
1: With the later ones, they're like, just don't kill anyone. You know what I mean? Like, can you just not cause a crime or something like that?
3: Or explosions.
0: Yeah.
1: Yeah, our parents.
0: We're tired. We don't want to deal with you.
1: Yes, yeah. So the firstborn has that sort of crushing responsibility of like, new time parents, let's do this right. Then they kind of realize, you know, some of it's easier, some of it's harder. So by the time the middle one comes along, foots off a little bit. By the time the youngest.
0: Well, you've had two. Kids, what would you say that it's like that?
3: I think two's it's a little bit easier to
0: but
3: do.
0: But if
3: it
0: you'd had
3: both.
0: Four,
3: if there was three, four, five, six, like, whoa, everybody wants something, and then the oldest is always doing probably the most, you know, taxing time wise thing because it gets more evolved.
1: I
3: can see how it happens.
1: I don't know because I'm one of two. I don't know how this would have impacted this study, that I got it easier than my brother, because my brother was easier than me, though. You know what I mean? Like, my brother was very gentle and calm and regulated and normal.
0: Are you not?
1: Apparently. Apparently, I've been known from day one to be a handful. So I think I ended up needing a bit more guidance and attention and rules than my calm brother, who was just kind of...
0: Because did he even go out and, like,
1: he was straight edge till he was like 20.
0: Right.
1: And
0: so he didn't even really pave the way for you to go out into town.
1: No.
0: Oh, wow. Okay.
1: Yeah. So when they pulled me off of a bus at 16, you know, sort of
0: drunk,
1: you know, unaware of what's this, they were like, this is a new experience. She's going to need some parameters.
0: 10 to 10, Kid Laroi, Justin Bieber, ZM.

0: Jelly rolls it in. Fletch Vaughan and Hayley, that is our show today. Georgia, the lovely Georgia, is in next.
1: She's in her comfs. You know, she's got a little comfy, loose jumper on.
2: I do.
0: Oh, lovely. It's that kind of day. It's a wet, wintry day over most of the country today.
2: Yeah. So just want to go lack in the makeup. Exactly. A lack in the makeup today. Just put a little bit of blush on.
1: Oh, mate, I did nothing.
2: It's because you can't be bothered.
3: Acne bruise.
2: Yeah, that's what I need to do, but I don't want to get told I look sick today.
1: Oh, God, I'm used to it.
2: What happens?
0: Nothing worse when someone says, you look sick today or hungover, and you're just not.
1: That's my face.

0: bit of something going on.
1: Depends on whether you do want to like pull a sickie in the next couple of days. I know, feeling under the weather.
0: Yeah, you're quite right. Actually, I'm feeling a little bit in the lymph nodes.
2: Just don't wear makeup.
1: Hi.
2: Great tip. Great hack there. What's coming up on the show today, Georgia?
1: A few new games and segments, guys.
2: Oh, okay.
0: It's exciting. Games.
1: And also, normally on a Monday, I'm going to do this thing where you play like the best new music that came out on Friday. Things we do Friday jams, but we're going to do that today because it was a long weekend. So
2: nice.
1: Ariana's going to 100% be in there. Music video out today.
2: Yep, and another chance to play Deal or Reveal with Brian Clint at 4 o'clock.
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Ciao, it's Sabrina Carpenter on Zoom. You got George with you for the jam-packed workday on the second day of winter, and it already feels like that, eh? It's almost gone from looking like we were still carrying on summer to raining everywhere around the country, but that's the kind of day we need, especially off the back of a long weekend. I hope you're feeling relaxed and ready for this week to go. Thank God it's already Tuesday. You got Netsky and Jasmine Johnson after this one. Coterie's latest, and it went to number one. It's Lay Your Head on ZM.

0: 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You've got Georgia with you.
1: Zidium's deal or reveal. In every case, you win.
0: That's literally what happens. Or you can take the bribe from Banker Bryn, who joins me now. Hello.
2: Morena.
0: Now, have you found that the weekend was nice and relaxing? You're feeling like a nice guy this week?
2: Do you know, I made banana bread at the weekend.
0: That's wholesome. That screams nice guy.
2: Yeah, it was a little bit underdone. But I find with banana bread, I prefer it a bit underdone. So, it's good all round.
0: Love it still sloshed around in the middle.
2: Yeah.
0: So this morning, what happened at 8 a.m. with Fletch, Ford and Hayley?
2: Yeah, well, we had our queue jumper and no one is taking my deal. And I feel like I'm offering up a lot of money at the moment, but there was actually more in the case. So they ended up being quite lucky. $800. And then we had the regular 8 a.m.
0: Mm-hmm.
2: And they also, that was Roxy, she won $800 by not taking my deal.
0: And then what was your deal at the time?
2: I think it was about $400.
0: Yeah, so you're halving what's actually in the case, though.
2: Yeah, but that's the thing, it's part of the game. You've got to try and guess if my deal is a good deal. And look, would you be happy with $400?
0: I would be, and it has been bigger than the cases sometimes. Yeah, so this is where you get a bit tricky. Of course, this afternoon, 4 o'clock, there are 7 cases left.
2: Yes, and we've still got 2 major prizes. We've got the $3,000 in one of the cases, and of course, Olivia Dean tickets, flights and accommodation to Auckland if you need them. So, yeah.
0: Good luck.
2: When you hear the activator, call through.
0: And this is the lady that you could be seeing live. It's Olivia.

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0: Drake's Project, it's Summer Rain on ZM. You got Georgia with you. In the next 30, you're going to hear a brand new song by one of our favourite artists. She has been in the Wicked movies. She has obviously started her career in the TV world before shooting to fame a lot through her music. Who am I talking about? 9696. And what is the song? Let me know.
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0: Captain's log. I've discovered something extraordinary in Lower Hutt. Adventurama. After scaling the peaks at Clip and Climb, I bounced into another dimension at Jumparama. Then, I journeyed through the futuristic cyberpunk ninja course. Ah, take cover! And now, the wilderness calls me to Junglerama's mysterious realm.
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Ocean Elliott's Confidence on Zidim. You've got George with you. March 2024 was when we got the last Ariana Grande album with this particular song on it. The music video, she basically is giving an ode to one of my favorite actors, Jim Carrey. Wait until you like me again. She took a couple of years to just not focus on the old music so much, but focus on her acting and musical career with Wicked 1 and then Wicked Part 2 coming out. And then she goes and announces a brand new album heading our way in July. It's called Petal. The first single from it dropped on Friday. It's called Hate That I Made You Love Me. And the music video came out today starring Justin Long, who we know from Alvin and the Chipmunks. And you know what else he was in? Pretty much all of our favorite teen movies, teen horror movies that we grew up with. This is a Hate That I Made You Love Me.

ZM's Fresh Finds. That is Ariana Grande's latest. It dropped on Friday, called Hate That I Made You Love Me. I reckon we keep it on the playlist. What do you think? 9696 on the text. This is Teddy Swims. It's Mr. Know-It-All. ZM.

0: A lot of requests for this one come through this morning saying that they absolutely love it. It is Stella Lefty with Boston. You've got Georgia with you on ZM, and I love to know that you are a fan of our fresh find, which was, of course, Ariana Grande's latest, Hate That I Made You Love Me. This is what the text machine's saying. Yes, Ari's new song is a hit. And now that's 9696. Hey, you got to definitely keep that Hate That I Made You Love Me song on the playlist. It's such a banger. I was just dancing to it before when it was playing on the radio. Well, there you go. Throughout the show today, right up until 3 o'clock, there are two more fresh finds that I have for you. And I will say they might not be as well received. Potentially, but might not be. All right, next. If you are single and you might be living not in the city, I have the app for you.
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0: Number one for hit music. 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

Crystal, the Days Remix on Zooting with Georgia. This one's for the old rural pals. Those that live on the farm might be on the tractor right now and may be single, because I was sent a message last night from a group which is called NZ Young Farmers. And I appreciate this because they clearly know me and they know of everything farming related. No, I just listen to country music and apparently it crosses over. But this app is called Howdy Dating. And essentially, it's just for those that are in the rural community. You might be a farmer. You might happen to be in forestry, but this is the dating app for you to find someone else that might be like-minded. It could also be for those city girls that want a bit of a rural boyfriend. What do they call that? Farmer wants a wife. This is Noah Kahn, The Great Divide, on to them.

0: nothing, so there's nothing to regret. Other than this 4-foot kick drum pounding in my head.
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Benson Boone, it's Beautiful Things on ZM's Jam Packs Workday with Georgia. We're hooking you up with a whole month of bills, bills, bills. I should have left that to Destiny's Child, but you know what I'm saying. I'm talking power, Wi-Fi, all of the boring adult stuff that through winter we hate paying for, but it's when it gets most expensive. 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

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And you know what? 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Like Ariana Grande, there are two more songs I want to highlight later on today with ZM's Fresh Finds. They include Raven Lanae and a little bit of BB. This is Drake's Project, continuing our celebration of New Zealand music with 24/7. ZM. 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

0: Your next chance to win those flights, accommodation and tickets to see Olivia Dean this October. ZM has it, 4 o'clock this afternoon with Deal or Reveal. You can either pick one of the cases that could have those tickets or could have money, or you listen to Banker Bryn and what he has to offer. That is on you at 4 o'clock. This song had a real moment when Bebe Rexha and David Guetta got together and did their own version. What if I told you they've teamed up together again? Would you want to listen to it? 9696.
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10: Direct from London and New York, Heathers the Musical has arrived in Wellington. Before Mean Girls, there was Heathers, a wickedly funny musical about power and popularity based on the iconic 80s film. The New York Times said it's outrageous and irrepressible, with the Mail on Sunday calling it a banging five-star night out. Don't miss the strictly limited season at the Opera House, May 28th to June 7th. 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
5: 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Ricky Reed will get you sweating with the first taste of her next project. This is

Aramoa on Zidium. You've got Georgia with you. Okay, this is your second fresh find of the day. So this is essentially where we introduce you to a brand new track that dropped over the weekend. And you have to tell us whether you're into it or not. So we famously know Bebe Rexha and David Guetta to have collabed for this. 'Cause I'm good. Which samples I-465's Blue Dubba D. Well, they've got back together for a brand new song called Sad Girls, and it samples Hadaway's What Is Love. No more. Clearly, Bebe Rexha and David Guetta love a little bit of a sample, but this right here is a fresh find. Do you love it? 9696. It's Bebe Rexha, David Guetta's Sad Girls on ZM.

That is Phoebe Rexer and David Guetta back for another on ZM with a fresh find. What do you think about that collab? 9696 on the text. Another brand new one from Temper City. This one you're a little more familiar with. It's called Self Aware on ZM.

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0: It's from Nelson, who actually heard his song Sunday Sober played in the bakery that he works in the other day. That is Zach Griffith on ZM. You've got George with you. So I just played the latest from Bebe Rexha and David Guetta that samples this. Oh, baby, don't hurt me. It's called Sad Girls. And there doesn't seem to be a lot of love for that song. It might be one that's a grower, but at least you got to hear it before a lot of others. And it could be something that in 2 weeks' time you're like, hey, have you heard that song? And you can go, yeah, I have. Your lunchtime game is coming up in 30.
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